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They call this guy the songwriting whisperer. Because no matter how big the artist is around the world, how big they are, what group they're in, if they can't write a hit song and they need a little help, this guy comes in, fixes the problem immediately. 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Let's play his band, One Republic.

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0: All right, last one of the night happens at 9. You're going to be here to win it? That is the real question. I'm talking about $1,000. Kiss 107.1 is back paying your bills once again. All you got to do is listen, and you could be just like this
1: no
0: winner.
1: No way.
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0: This is Cassidy. She's last hour's winner.
1: I have been trying for so long to do this, and it's just like,
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1: What have I got to lose, right?
0: That's it. What do you got to lose? Someone's got to win this $1,000, so why not you? It happens at 9.
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can't believe a week from today, we will be kicking off summer Memorial Day weekend. I can smell it. It's getting close. Kiss 107.1. It helps when we turn up this girl to Zara Larsson. She just sounds like summer. Midnight Sun is on.

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If you want tickets for Columbus, Olivia Rodrigo Libby's, you better go follow us on Instagram. That's all I'm going to say, @Kiss107, as we play Drop Dead. Go look.

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I'll say it. Smoke weed every day. It's Kiss 107.1. You were singing along to that too, right? Man, love throwing it back. Let's play some Bruno now.

0: Jason.
1: Well, if you haven't had your daily Monday cry yet, there's still time. And this girl will make it a lot easier. Sienna Spyro, come on. You and me, man. Why not cry together on Kiss 107.1 as we play Die on This Hill?

0: 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All you care about is just getting the $1,000, right? It's Kiss 107.1, man. We got tons of cash. As long as it's not coming out of my paycheck, I'm cool. It's Matt Holiday. What's up? Hey, every hour, 9 a.m. to 9 p.m. is back all this week, every hour, paying your bills. That's how we do it, man. All you got to do is just be listening. People don't even believe it's real.
1: Get like, out of here.
0: This is Candace.
1: Are you serious? Is this a joke?
0: She won earlier today.
1: Oh,
0: had no clue.
1: Oh, my God. That's amazing.
0: And all she did was enter in those keywords to kisscincinnati.com. That's all you got to do. 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

So believe it or not, my college roommate is actually this guy's guitar player. He's on the road with Alex Warren, and they were just over in Europe, and they're coming back now to the U.S. And he said Alex can't wait to perform this one live. Fever Dream. It's on Kiss.

Well, no wonder why this remixed album is called Girls Trip, because she's got all the girls on a man, from Madison Beer to Shakira to Kehlani and Tyla. This one is spicy. I'm talking about Zara Larsson. She did it again.

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0: 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A polygamist from Utah and an L.A. 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

appreciate everyone who is streaming us on their phone tonight. Shout out to y'all. You should do that too, by the way. Open us up on the iHeartRadio app. Hit that little talk back mic and give me a request. I got plenty. I got a new Gracie Abrams single someone asked for. We'll do that in 5.

new album drops in exactly a month. And she gave us the first single last weekend. I'm talking Gracie Abrams. She's back. Hit the Wall is new on Kiss 107.1 tonight.

0: Well, not that Olivia, but another major Olivia is going on tour this year. And yes, she's coming to Ohio. And of course, I'm talking about Olivia Rodrigo. Livy's in Cincinnati. Listen up. We got to get you to her Columbus tour. It is Matt. And all you have to do to get these tickets is take a picture with Olivia Rodrigo at Grater's. Wait, what? Olivia Rodrigo is getting ice cream here in the city? Where? We have hid a life-size cardboard cutout of Olivia Rodrigo at a secret Grater's location around the tri-state. And you just gotta go find it, take a picture, and tag us on Instagram at Kiss107. We also may have a clue to which location she's at right now. So go hit us up on IG.
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I don't think we realize how good we have it in 2026. Both Ariana Grande and Harry Styles giving us new albums and new tours. Harry's already dropped, and he just kicked off his Together Together tour, and Ari is giving us that new album, end of July, and she's about to hit the road too. First single from her drops on the 29th. Let's play American Girls, though, from Harry.

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1: Oh, we need a three-day weekend. What's up, friends? It's Angelina here. The Monday was Monday, I already know, but let's kick it, relax, discover some new music. I'm at Angelina on air on socials. Gotta kick it off with Bruno Mars. It's Risk It All on the new hit list.

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1: Yo, it's Angelina. I just saw the photos of Ariana Grande rehearsing for the Eternal Sunshine Tour. I'm so happy our girl is back. It's Angelina, Doja Cat, gorgeous on the new hit.

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1: Now, I do need to respect this married man. It's Angelina on the new hit list. Shout out to Kevin Jonas's wifey, though. Shared a photo of him hitting the gym. Babes, the body is a T. I got it reposted at new hit list.
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1: American Girls from Harry Styles. 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I'm at Angelina on air. The new hit list with One Republic, I Need Your Love.

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1: It's Angelina. Thanks so much for hanging out, discovering new music with me. It's been so real. Leaving you with this Ray, Click Clack Symphony on the new hit list. Did you

She'll be alright. 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

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I could

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1: 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Stay or go. 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
4: 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A polygamist from Utah and an L.A. 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
4: 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A polygamist from Utah and an L.A. 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

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And remember, you can take Cincy's Party Station with you anywhere, even at home. 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

0: Republican conservative that stands shoulder to shoulder with our president and the Republican Party and against the Democrats who are trying to destroy our nation. So, Mr. President, I will stand with you and the party to put America first and Kentucky always.
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13: purpose.
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0: City.
1: So my latest one was I had ants in the house. 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
3: 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The Fred Show is on. 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
3: Showbiz Shelley, $100 in the showdown that's coming up. Beat her in 5 questions. You win. Listen to all the entertainment reports, and then you have the answers, and she's never lost 2 in a row. So we'll see if today makes history. A bunch of chances to win $1,000. Stay or go. We'll debate some relationship drama. Waiting by the Phone is coming up. We're famous for it. You know I love it when shows say they're famous for something. We're famous for this. I think it's fair to say, don't you think?
7: But you are, yes. Absolutely.
3: We collectively are famous.
7: Oh, well,
3: on the interwebs, on the TikToks, on the Instagrams, on the Reels, mm-hmm. on the Prodigies, on the AOLs.
7: Everywhere, baby.
3: On the radios, all the places. Waiting by the Phone. This is where we try and figure out if somebody has been ghosted. That's coming up. Lots of stuff on the Fred Show this morning. Welcome to Tuesday. 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

0: ever been left waiting by the phone? It's the Fred Show.
1: Hey, Brian, good morning. Welcome to the program. How are you?
2: Hey, good morning. I'm doing okay.
1: What's going on with this woman, Carolina? You said that you met her in the wild, and now she's not responding to you. So tell me everything. Tell me how you met, where you met, and about sort of any interaction you've had and where things are now.
2: Yeah, well, you're right. It was the wild. It was FedEx, of all places.
1: Oh, all right.
2: Yeah, we kind of met in line, and we hit it off. And I don't know, there felt like there was a pretty strong connection with us. And so, yeah, I got her number, and we were messaging a little bit. And then out of nowhere, she kind of just stopped. And I've been rereading the text and, you know, in our conversation, I'm like, I don't think I said anything wrong. So I'm just trying to figure out if something went wrong, or maybe she got a new number, or I don't know.
1: Interesting. So this is an example of you met in person and talked about a date, except the date never happened.
2: Yeah.
1: Interesting. And I would also, and I've probably said this 1,000 times as we've done this, I would think that in-person meetings or in-person sort of approaches or whatever you want to call it would be more successful than the blind dates that were going on, which basically dating app dates are blind dates because you don't really know what you're dealing with. But in this case, you guys were able to sort of gauge chemistry and attractiveness and things like that in person. So it's weird that you would meet in person, she would agree to something, and then ghost you before you even do it, right?
2: Exactly. Yeah, I thought we really hit it off, and you're totally right. Like, we've already kind of done the first datey kind of thing, the blind. So, like, I mean, not really. We met and had a conversation, but yeah.
1: Okay. Well, let's play a song. We'll come back in a couple of minutes. We'll call this woman, Carolina. You'll be on the phone as well, Brian. And you can jump in at some point after we get you some info. But the hope is that we can straighten this out and set you guys up on another date that we pay, or I guess a first date in this case, that we pay for.
2: For sure. That'd be great. Thank you.
1: Let's see what happens next. Part 2 of Waiting by the Phone after this.

0: Good morning. It's the Fred Show, part two of Waiting by the Phone. Hey, Brian.
1: Yeah.
0: All right, welcome back. Let's call this woman Carolina. You met in person at a FedEx, of all places, and you thought you had a great connection and good chemistry, and you guys connected that way, and I guess you exchanged numbers, and you've been reaching out to her trying to plan a first date, and she's not responding to you. So she gave you her number, but now she's not calling you back or texting you, and that's a little bit strange.
1: Yeah, I haven't really heard from her.
0: Okay, well, let's see if we can figure out what's up. We're going to call her now. Good luck, Brian.
2: Hello.
0: Hi, is this Carolina?
2: Yeah, this is she.
0: Hi, Carolina, good morning. My name is Fred, and I'm calling for the Fred Show, the morning radio show, and the whole crew is here, and I have to say that we are on the radio right now, and I would need your permission to continue with the call. Would you mind if we chat for a second?
2: Wait, what?
0: Okay, well, you can hang up anytime. I'm going to take that as a yes. But yeah, no, I totally understand why this is a little weird.
3: Yeah,
0: no, I get it. But we're calling on the radio on behalf of a guy named Brian who says he met you at FedEx and you gave him your number. Do you remember this guy?
2: Oh my God. Oh, my God. Yeah, okay. Yeah, I did not give this guy my number. I didn't give him, honestly, any indication that I ever wanted to talk to him again. So, yeah, I remember that guy.
0: Okay, so what he told us was that you met at FedEx, and you guys talked, and he told us that you had amazing connection and chemistry, and that you gave him your number, and he's been reaching out, and you haven't been responding. So, none of that is true?
2: No. Well, I mean, part of it's true. He continues to text me, even though I'm not texting him back, but I never gave him my number. I honestly am trying to figure out how he got my number.
0: Oh, no.
2: And the only explanation I can think of is that he was standing behind me in line, so he overheard me talking to the, like, FedEx guy about it, like, telling the FedEx guy my phone number.
0: Or, like, so, typing like, it in, honestly, or however you do it really, at FedEx. Oh, wow.
2: Really creepy. And now he called the radio. So, yeah, cool.
0: Okay, so this guy did not give you his number at all. And yet he's still been reaching out. And the reason that you're not responding is because you guys didn't talk about that.
2: No.
0: Okay. I forgot to mention that Brian is here. Brian, so did she give you her number or did you take her number from some other resource and then just take it upon yourself to reach out to a person who is basically a stranger?
1: All right. Well, in that... When you say it like that, it sounds bad. Honestly, like the way that she gave her number definitely made it sound like she was like, you know, throwing it back towards me. And like I said, I was shooting my shot. Well, yes, when she said her number, she was kind of like looked back at me.
4: She wanted you to write it down. Yeah,
5: she just wanted her loyalty points. Like, what are you talking about?
0: I mean, you have to give your phone number when you're shipping something. Like, that's not. She probably looked back because she wanted to know why you were breathing heavy and writing it down. Like, bro,
1: what? Honestly, is it crazy for me to shoot my shot? Is it crazy?
3: It's very crazy.
1: You know,
3: can't confirm it's crazy.
2: Yes, this is crazy.
0: No, shooting your shot.
1: People like take initiative.
0: Hold on. Initiative. Shooting your shot would have been, hey, Carolina, my name is Brian, and I would like to, you know, can I have your number? Can we go on a date? Can we get a drink? Can we do something? And then she says yes or no, and that's the end of it. But that part of it apparently never happened because you took it upon yourself to get her information without her knowledge and then reach out to her and then wonder why she's not responding because she didn't give you permission, dude.
1: She was responding, and it felt implied. She was responding to me.
2: Until I figured out who you were.
0: Oh, no.
2: And then once I figured out who you were, I stopped responding because you're a stalker.
1: Man. I thought we had it off.
0: You can't get people's contact information by spying on them and then reach out to them. That is very unlikely to work and very likely to make somebody feel very uncomfortable.
1: It wasn't like that. Like I said, it felt like she was giving me her number.
0: But did she say, Brian, here is my phone number and I would like you to contact me?
1: Not exactly.
0: Okay. All right.
2: I'm like wondering what other contact information you have on me and... This is getting really creepy.
1: Well, I don't know. I mean, I think we're like neighbors or we live close by, but like I looked it up, but I'm not coming over to your house.
0: Right, that would be crazy. Oh my God.
4: Yeah, dude, don't do that anymore.
0: This isn't your information. She was giving the information to the person who works at FedEx so she could send her return or whatever. Like, it wasn't for your edification. Like, she wasn't...
4: She looked back, Fred.
0: Right, because she was scared.
1: Thank you. She looked back.
0: Oh, no.
4: Yeah, she's
0: no,
4: in love
0: no,
4: with
0: no.
4: you.
0: No, look.
6: You can go to jail.
0: Carolina, I think I know the answer. I'll ask the question. I mean, you don't want to go out with this guy, right?
2: No, I've like already blocked his number during this call.
0: Yeah, I mean, I think there's such a thing as being a little bit resourceful. You know, maybe I don't know. You could slide into a DM on social media, but you do that once, and if you don't get a response, then we're done with that. I mean, there is such a thing as taking initiative, but that would have, in this case, would have been not stalking her while she was giving her information to somebody trying to help her with something. It would have been walking up to her and asking her for permission.
1: I thought that was implied.
0: Okay, it wasn't. So she's not interested. Brian, don't do that anymore. And Carolina, thank you for answering and for your time. And Brian, don't do that anymore.
1: All right.
0: I'm not convinced you're not going to do that anymore. It's not believable, but all right.
6: Ooh, chow.
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4: Okay, y'all. So we got to start out with this crazy story. Do you guys know that Shakira has been battling over taxes since 2011? Have you guys heard this?
5: Oh, of course.
4: Yeah, so a Spanish court has finally cleared our girl.
5: Oh.
4: Okay, so we're up in this fraud case. It has lasted for 8 years, and as part of the ruling, they actually had to pay her $64 million. Actually, so they imposed this fine on her. So they gave her back the $64 million, but overall she's going to get more than $70 million. And this whole thing is over a home she has in Spain and whether or not she spent more than 183 days living there in 2011. So it's crazy. That's the requirement for being considered a tax resident there. The authorities were able to only prove that she lived in the country for 163 days.
5: So now they actually owe her?
4: They owe her the fine they imposed, and then they owe her more, yeah, for all of the, I'm assuming, legal fees.
5: This is my dream.
4: But also, like, imagine, like, you're living somewhere and someone's trying to count how many days you... Like,
5: yeah.
4: It's a little ridiculous, Spain. Disney's latest round of layoffs reportedly included Galyn, I think is how you say her name, G-A-L-Y-N Sussman. And she is a Pixar employee credited with helping save Toy Story 2 after the movie was almost deleted during production. If you didn't know, back in the late 90s, Pixar staff accidentally wiped out a ton of the movie's data during production. It's kind of a story that, like, if you're a Disney or Pixar fan, you know. Word is that she had been working from home while caring for her newborn, because mothers save everything, and she happened to have a backup copy of the files on her personal computer. That backup helped restore the film and avoid a major disaster. She went on to work on several major Pixar projects over the years, like, you know, the ones we know and love, Coco, Ratatouille, and Lightyear. The layoffs are part of a broader cut happening across Disney as the company continues to restructure, reducing in staff and several divisions. No one's safe, not even if you work for Disney where they charge you $5 million a ticket.
0: Not even if you save Toy Story, you're still not safe.
5: That's
0: I would
5: crazy.
0: Think that person would be safe. No, nah, that person's not safe.
4: I can just hear her in, like, negotiations being like, but I literally saved one of the biggest movies of all time. They're like, nah, doesn't matter. No, they have an answer for everything.
0: No, meanwhile, there's a Waymo driving in circles around somebody's cul-de-sac. So
4: yeah,
0: that replaced her.
4: People online are really upset. You know, people who are fans of that movie, knowing that they may not have gotten it without her. And also people who are just like, this is getting a little out of control.
6: Yeah, my two-year-old. I'm going to have her, when her little friends get together, and
0: Wait till Gigi finds out about this woman's termination.
6: Gigi's got friends in high places, okay?
0: You just wait.
6: At the daycare center.
0: She's going to call Robert Iger.
6: She'll handle this.
0: Bob Iger, who's no longer the... I don't think he's the boss anymore, but she still knows
6: she'll call him. Yeah,
0: she's going to call him and tell him.
4: She knows the guy.
6: She knows all the right guys.
0: Yeah.
6: That's crazy. It's her favorite movie.
4: Yeah.
6: I'm upset.
4: And well, yeah, I don't know. We got to reach out to this woman. Maybe we can do something with her. And lastly, I have really sad news, and I don't mean to start off your morning like this, you guys, so I apologize in advance, but Aqua, the group known for Barbie Girl, has split up.
0: Wait, what?
4: Yes.
5: Atlanta.
4: Aqua has split up. Renee Defond and Lene Nystrom, I think, and Soren Rasted. I don't know if that's how you say it, but they formed in 1995. Three albums, which I only know the first one, Aquarium, which contained
0: Barbie
4: Girl.
0: I don't know
4: how you
0: can't celebrate all three equally.
4: Yeah,
0: they
4: I don't
0: all
4: even
0: pieces
4: know.
0: Pieces of masterpieces.
4: That single, of course, charted number one in a ton of places. I mean, all of us 90s girls, that song had us in a chokehold. But they said, we've been together for this long. You also learn when it's time to protect what you've created together.
5: Girl.
4: For us, this means like, this feels like the right move to say goodbye while the memories are still strong.
0: Say goodbye.
4: And I don't know if the memories are still strong.
0: I think we said goodbye to you 30 years ago, but y'all been saying hello, I guess.
4: They want the love for the music and the story and each other to remain intact. So they are taking the brave decision to separate.
0: Kiki.
5: Yeah, man.
0: We had a whole trip planned to the West Virginia State Fair to see him perform, and now you're telling me,
5: I'm not ready
0: cancel.
5: For this. I can't handle Spirit Airlines, now Aqua.
4: Maybe Kiki Karaoke, you can do
5: it's
4: something.
5: Just a lot. I don't know. Can I perform their one song?
0: Yeah,
5: three
0: I was
5: going
0: to say, we don't have three songs.
4: Well, right. Maybe one of them. They had a song called Candyman, and it was literally exactly what you think. It was that weird guy with the deep voice saying, I am the Candyman. But yeah, iconic song, and they have split up. So sorry to ruin your day, wow. But if you want to catch up on anything you missed, just type the Fred Show On Demand on the always free iHeartRadio app.
0: A lot of people don't know that I'm the president of the Wedding Rules Association of America.
5: Maybe and we
0: that,
5: just learned.
0: And that my opinions changed the entire course of the wedding industry. A lot of people don't know that about me, that my solitary opinion is the only one that anyone considers for anything. But something happened that I need to, well, we're going to have to address this in the within the association, but I'll allow you. I'll

0: the Fred Show. Good morning. This woman, Gracie Hunt, who is the heir to the Kansas City Chiefs. I don't know how many. I think she has sisters and brothers and stuff. So she's not the only heir, the heiress. But she's the daughter of the people who own the Kansas City Chiefs. And she's announced that she's having 14 bridesmaids at her wedding. 14.
1: Wow.
0: What is that? Why? Because you're having 14?
1: No. I have 8, which I think is a lot.
0: Oh, you're looking at me crazy,
1: Kiki. I knew where this was going. I knew that you're going to tell this girl, cancel her wedding, okay? Get rid of her friends because that is too much stress, and it is.
0: Wow, it's almost like we know each other.
1: Exactly. And I just knew where this was going. Yes, 14 is crazy.
0: 14 is going to be the total number of people at my wedding if I ever get married someday.
1: Right.
0: 14 people. Wow. 14 people. So then does he have to come up with 14 guys? Because I don't know how easy that would be. I don't know that most men could come up with 14 guys.
2: Oh, yeah.
0: To stand. I mean, I honestly don't know if I could come up with 14 people that I actually like to stand up there. I can come up with people I don't like.
3: I'm trying to find how many my friend had, because she had like more than that, I think. I'm trying to find the
0: 14.
3: Photo.
4: Well, she has brothers, right? So they might be standing up on that side too.
0: Well, you know how I feel about that too. Yeah, I have a problem like with that. I don't like that.
5: So here's my friend.
0: I don't like brothers at all.
1: Friend against family, love, marriage.
0: Those are all the bridesmaids?
5: Yeah.
0: That's about it. It looks like about 14.
1: Wow. Oh, no.
0: My thing about the, like, okay. So if you're getting married and let's say that she has 3 brothers. I'm just making this 15. Up. I don't know how many brothers she has. But the tradition of the brothers being included in the groomsmen, you know, the group of groomsmen, simply because they're brothers, I don't like.
3: She has one brother. His name is Noble.
0: Well, maybe Noble gets thrown in the pack, and
3: he
0: then
3: has,
0: you know,
3: to. And a sister named Ava.
0: But you can always see if you watch a bachelor party, you can always tell who the token sister or brother, or I guess sister in this
3: case.
0: That's
3: okay. You're showing up for the person getting married, so you kind of push the uncomfortability aside, and you all work together to celebrate the person you love.
0: Well, it has nothing to do with them, Kaylin. I don't want to put filler in my groomsmen. Like, I don't, like, okay, so most filler. People don't have 14 people. Most brides don't have 14 bridesmaids, which means let's say you have 6 or 5. I think my sister had 6. So then on my brother-in-law's side, there had to be 6 to make it even. Mm-hmm. Well, I shouldn't have been included in that. His band alone, who he traveled the country with for years, I think that was 5. So why? I don't get a spot. And that was okay.
3: If he asked you, would you say yes?
0: Of course I would. But okay. I didn't expect to be asked is my point. And yeah. I don't know that family should expect to be included in that group. But I think that's tradition typically as well. The sisters and the brothers get,
1: yes.
0: You know, but I'm fine. But I mean, what I'm saying is if there are only so many spots, like I can come up with 5 guys who I've known a good part of my life, 25 plus years, who have been very important. Your brother that I've known for 2 years and maybe seen a handful of times in my whole life doesn't necessarily work into that group. So if you're telling me that one of those guys has to come out so little, you know, so Mikey over here can get in, then I don't like that tradition.
3: I don't like only so many spots. The number doesn't need to match. You can
5: work it
3: out. Pick the amount of people you want to stand up there with you. I don't know why we have to like be uniform, like figure it out. It's okay.
0: 14 people are not ride or die for her.
3: No.
0: Some of those girls don't actually even like her.
5: No, they're like Ivy League school. Yeah. Friends, like horse riding friends, like she's got her friends groups are like coming
3: in
5: together.
3: This photo, we all are extremely close.
5: I don't
3: with
5: believe
3: her.
5: It.
3: I don't,
5: don't
3: but I'm there,
5: don't believe
3: and I'm telling
0: somebody,
3: you it's true.
0: Somebody hates her. Somebody hates her.
5: Somebody hates her.
0: Somebody wants her man. Somebody wants to divorce her.
5: That's her man.
0: Her to get divorced.
3: Actually, one of them did go for her man first, but they got over that.
0: Thank you. Thank you.
3: No, but they're still like best friends. I mean,
0: best friends, and she went for her man.
3: Yes, because it was before they realized that they liked each other. There was no overlap, no. But it's high school friends. She has all of her high school friends still, which is impressive. And then all of us college girls.
0: No, 14's too many. All 14 of them are not going to line up to save your ass in any particular situation. So no, it's too many people, and you need to narrow that down. I think 5 to 6 is a reasonable number of people who should be standing up there to support you. These other people are, I don't know who they are.
3: And who gave you this, like, wedding etiquette?
0: Well, everyone agrees with me, actually. So I don't know what this argument's about, because I'm actually right about this. 14's too many.
5: Listen, I don't even have 14 acquaintances.
0: What do you mean?
4: There's no right number or wrong number. Wedding is what you want to do.
0: But everyone in here agrees that 14's too
4: many. I do not agree with you.
0: Okay, and Paulina agree. 14's too many.
3: Okay, yes.
0: That's it. It's my opinion, and they agree with me.
1: And your siblings.
0: I didn't write the book on this.
5: Wait, you're saying what
4: you're
5: saying?
4: You're saying you're right.
1: Actually, just
0: I am right.
1: Oh my
0: gosh. Get used to it.
5: Oh, no, oh, no.
0: I don't know. I had two. I had two. Three out of five. Yeah. So you're outnumbered, Jason. Sorry. Okay. It's okay, the French show. Look,
2: if you had one shot or one opportunity,

0: Fred Show next. Yeah.
1: Lunch was great, but this traffic is awful.
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28: This is home. It always has been, and it always will be. It's where I grew up. It's where I met Rhonda. It's the place that taught us both the lessons that we need to head out into the world. Kentucky is the place that welcomed us back to raise our own family after we realized there's no place like it. There are little towns like this all over the district, and it's an honor to be the one you've entrusted to fight for and represent you in Washington. 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But now, I can't even imagine not being the one who got to do it. 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I'm Thomas Massey, and I approve this message. And if you'd let me, I'd be humbled to have your vote and trust again to keep fighting for Kentucky. 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
0: We are talking about our world today. Oh, and someone's on the line.
1: Hi, I'm Jacqueline.
0: Welcome, Jacqueline. How old are you? You sound so young.
1: I'm 8.
0: Oh, wow. I assume you're a student, right?
1: Yes, from Jefferson Elementary. And I have a question.
0: Sure. And what's your question?
1: We all know the Earth has 7 continents that currently carry 193 countries. Those continents make up 29% of the Earth's surface, meaning that the vast majority of our planet, 71%, is comprised of water. 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
18: This is a real hero, Ed Galrine. 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
1: Can you believe it's almost Memorial Day weekend? The unofficial start of summer? Hey, it's John John. 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
16: I think it's going to be okay. I feel good about it.
17: Well, yeah.
18: You did say that last year.
16: Okay, never. What do you want me to say? You want me to say it's going to be terrible? I don't know what to do. I'm trying to be positive in 2025.
12: The Fred Show is on.
16: Well, now it's 2026. Still positive. Still wildly positive. I'm one of the most positive people ever. I'm positive about that.
19: Yeah. Speechless, I mean, yeah.
16: So incredibly positive. Morning, everyone. It's Tuesday, May 19th. The Fred Show's on. Hi, Caitlin.
19: Good morning.
16: Hi, Jason Brown. Hi, Paulina. Hey. Hi, Kiki.
20: Good morning.
16: Showbiz Shelley is here. She lost yesterday, didn't she? Which is that's like, she lost a couple times in the last 10 days, which is rare. We normally get this thing up to thousands of dollars.
21: Yeah.
16: So I don't know what's going on, but no. She lost yesterday. $100 is the prize today. We start over again, and she's never lost this game 2 in a row. 5 pop culture questions. We'll see if you get paid. I was done with that music anyway. I was done with it.
21: Yeah,
16: didn't need it anymore.
19: That whole thing out.
16: Well, that's a great place to stop it right there.
19: Yeah.
16: I think.
19: Let's throw the whole thing out.
16: Yeah.
19: The whole thing.
16: Stay or go. We'll debate some relationship drama. Waiting by the phone. Why did somebody get ghosted? That's coming up. A bunch of chances to win $1,000. The Entertainment Report this hour. Headlines and blogs. What do you work?
19: So Live Nation had a hilarious response to this whole blue dot
0: epidemic that's going on. If you don't know, I'll explain it. Also, there is a new true crime documentary, Fred, that I was so locked in on last night, and I'm very curious to see if you've watched it.
16: The Crash?
0: Did you watch it?
16: Yeah, but I'm not going to say anything
0: okay,
16: else.
0: Okay, I didn't.
16: I'm going to let you do your story because I don't want the smoke. So
0: I didn't
16: we can talk about it.
0: But I wanted to recommend it. I wanted to recommend it to people. It was real. It's really good so far, but I didn't get to the ending.
16: I won't say anything then. But yes, if there's a true crime documentary on someplace, I saw it before you knew it existed. I saw it before it was made.
0: Didn't it come out like yesterday?
16: It came out. It comes out in an hour. I've watched it 3 times. Okay. It's fine. Don't worry about it. If it's true crime, I've already manifested it in my head.
0: I was excited to tell you.
16: Including the crime and who did it. I know all that. I could stop it, but then we wouldn't have the documentary, so I'm not going to.
0: Thank you for doing that for us. I was really excited. I'm like, Fred's going to be so excited. He has a new thing to watch.
16: No, but it's
0: good.
16: It is good. It's, I actually don't know what it, I'm torn. I'm torn on the ending. So you'll have to watch the ending and everyone else can watch it too and then we can talk about it.
0: Okay.
16: I'm trying to see here. I believe that this is the Ash London show. And I think the station's called The Edge in New Zealand. Okay, so I want to give full credit. I'm stealing a bit. Now, we steal bits all the time, and boy, do we get ripped off constantly. What's amazing to me is how we get ripped off from people in the same city where we are. Like, they straight up rip us off right after we did it. Like, we did it, and then they rip us off. It's crazy. But then we rip people off constantly, too. But either I give credit or I, like, wait a while. I keep, like, a burn book, you know, of topics I'm going to rip off. Or I just take it from Reddit, as people on the text have accused me of doing. But why wouldn't I? I mean, if something shoots up to the top of Reddit, then someone's done a lot of market research for me.
3: Well, obviously, people care, too.
16: Exactly.
3: They're talking about it.
16: That's what I mean. But for some reason, this topic was so wildly satisfying to me, or this bit. And my sister sent it to me, and I watched all of them. I have no idea where this came from or what their idea was. But wait, just wait. I have a feeling that you will be wildly satisfied as well. And if you're not, then pretend. Just pretend. But they did a ranking over a number of series, this show did, which, by the way, they look like they're having a great time. I hope we look like we're having as good of a time. Something else is, in like other countries, when you're on the radio, I guess, on a big station, you broadcast for the whole country and it looks like it. You get the whole country of, I don't know how many people that is in New Zealand, but it looks like it. Their radio studios look like television sets. Mm. Like in the UK, they do too. Ours looks like a closet because it once was, actually. It turns out it was actually a closet and the carpet on the walls is left over from some other job site. So, they look like they're having a blast with this, but the topic was the greatest key change in music of all time. And when you really think about it, it's extremely satisfying. So I asked you guys yesterday, I polled you all, what you consider to be the greatest key changes in music of all time. And I got a few suggestions from you. Now, one from them, which is just, I mean, it's amazing. Man in the Mirror, Michael Jackson.
9: Oh, yeah.
16: But, like, if you really start sit and think about it, like, those are the moments that you get hyped in the song. You know, when it's like, because it's like a buildup, you know? It's like, da-da-da-da-da.
3: Yeah, it gives you chills.
16: Right, exactly. Mm-hmm. Like this, Man in the Mirror.
17: I'm starting with the man in the mirror.
16: He amps it up, like, right here, right?
17: I'm asking him to change.
16: Does he amp it up?
9: Wait.
16: Hold on. I already screwed this bit up then. No, this is it right here. Yeah. See?
9: Yes.
16: See what that does to you?
9: Yes.
16: I'm all fired up now for the day.
9: Yes.
16: I'm fired up for Jesus now.
9: It's the moment in the studio when they look at each other like, yes, you know, like,
16: yes, exactly. Yes. Did you do it again? I just started screaming. Oh, now people are texting us who steals our segments and which ones. Yeah, we know. That's fine. Don't worry about it.
3: Focus on the key changes.
16: Yeah. Right. Well, I'm stealing this one, so I'm in no position to say anything. But I got it, and I even put in their comments, like, I'm stealing this for our American radio show. And I expected to get, like, canceled or, you know, my visa revoked from New Zealand or something, but no.
3: You were honest about it.
16: No, I was. I mean, I'm very transparent about where we steal our bits from. So here were some other ones, all right? And these are some that you suggested as well. Beyonce. Love on Top. She does it like over and over. And I guess I've never really paid attention to how much talent this requires to do this, but she does it for like 45 seconds.
20: Man, try to sing it at karaoke, bro. It almost took me out.
16: Who is trying to sing Beyonce?
20: Just me.
16: Who is singing Beyonce in karaoke?
20: My bad.
16: Maybe that should be the topic. Songs to avoid at karaoke, unless you are the person. Wait, do you sing Beyonce? Like, you don't do Beyonce, Mariah Carey. Okay, you do, I guess.
20: See, I do it on your radio. Like, I do this.
16: Well,
20: I do Celine. Celine was just here.
16: But a lot of people don't have the talent that you have. So, yeah, but right. Celine Dion would be another one most people would avoid in public, but no. But to me, she just...

0: open for Ja Rule?
1: Yes. I just booked Bruno yesterday, but I'll tell you about it.
0: Okay. And she does it again.
1: We're going up.
0: Whoa. This is an underappreciated thing that happens.
1: Yes,
0: that happens. Because I think if you listen to a song and you're like, wait, here's the part.
1: Going up.
0: And she does it again. So I think that was four times in that one. And then Bella Hameed, of all people, brought this one to my attention.

Now, why would you open your mouth and not make a noise? For once in your life. She sticks her finger in the air and opens her mouth. So I mute it and then silence. This is another good one. I mean, I can keep going with all this, but this one. I don't know if anybody else pointed this one out, other than our group text.

0: like a workout playlist. Because you're running and then, you know, or you're lifting something and then that happens. Yes.
1: Yes.
0: The best key changes are in thong song.
2: You know what?
3: He kind of does.
0: Yeah, he kind of does.
2: He does. He
4: literally at the end, right?
2: Yes. We don't appreciate Cisco enough, but that's another topic.
4: He goes off at the end of that song for no reason, but he did that.
0: Yeah. I love how
2: he ran so Chris Brown could walk. I'm telling you.
0: That's a take.
4: You weren't ready for that conversation.
0: We argued about bridesmaids before. I'm getting out of the way of this one. I got nothing to say. I got nothing to say about Cisco or Chris Brown.
4: Except for Cisco.
0: I'm getting the hell out of the way.
2: Justice for Cisco. He did the backflip first.
0: Apparently, this song is labeled as it's being played on our light rock station. Oh. We play thong song on our light rock station.
5: Yes, Robin Rock in the thong
4: funny
5: song.
4: Stuff over there.
0: If I heard,
3: we do some funny stuff.
0: If I heard Delilah play thong song, I'm listening to a lot more Delilah than I already do, which is a lot.
3: Same.
0: Delilah. Babe, make a booty go put a booty.
5: Yeah. Crying.
0: Wait, it's towards the end. Am I going to do this real time? I guess.
2: Yeah.
0: I guess I'm going to. Hello.
5: Here it is.
0: Somehow I knew right where to go. He does do that. You're right. I don't think we give this man enough credit. You're right.
2: We don't.
0: I kind of agree.
4: He went off.
0: He did go off.
2: He needs to be at Jingle Ball.
4: Please.
0: And Kiki's wedding, since we're booking for that first, apparently. And then this was one, I think this is, a lot of Whitney songs are this way, but like, does anyone do key changes the way that Whitney does key changes? No. Play it here. Away from me. I mean, and there are several examples.

0: you're not energized. In the air tonight? I think it's a specific version, though, they're talking about.
1: Non-points like
0: version of In the Air Tonight?
1: Bum, bum, bum,
2: not,
0: bum. Yeah, I don't know. Kayla and Jason may understand, but the key change in Taylor's version of Father Figure is so good.
1: Yeah, that makes me want to, like, I don't know. When I listen to that, I feel like I'm going to get arrested.
2: Oh,
1: like,
2: yeah, I'm in rage.
1: Yeah.
2: Like, yeah.
1: Yeah.
0: Bohemian Rhapsody. Queen.
2: Oh my gosh.
0: Best key change.
2: Like four different songs.
0: Key change, I should say. And now I want to hear Backstreet Boys, but anyway.
2: Yes.
0: Any other ones come to mind for you guys? Because I don't know. I could do this all day. I might do this all day. I don't know. It just, I'm sorry, but this is so sad. My sister was like, this is incredibly satisfying. And then I watched all their videos. I'm like, yes, yeah, it is.
3: It is. I think Toni Braxton may be one in Unbreak My Heart.
0: I might have to go back and listen to this. This may be an extended series then.
3: I'm here for it.
0: As I continue to search for them or just go back to their bit.
2: Stacey's mom? Is there a key change?
3: Stacey's mom!
0: There is?
3: Or Avril? Maybe some Avril?
0: Stacey's mom, far as it went.
2: Is there
0: maybe at the end of it? I don't know.
1: Ooh, Kelly Clarkson, since you've been gone.
3: Ooh,
2: yeah.
3: Yes.
2: And because of you. She did a whole bunch of key changes in that era.
3: Oh, yeah.
2: Thanks, Max Martin.
0: Oh, yeah, you're right. Is it at the end of it where it stays his mom?
2: Oh, yeah.
0: Really?
2: I don't know. Fountains of Wayne.
0: Oh, is it right here?
2: Oh, yeah.

0: Did I miss it? Or is it here? Stacey's mom. Oh, yeah, and then Kelly Clarkson does it professionally, right?
1: And Like a Prayer, too, comes to mind for me.
2: Like a Prayer.
1: Like when she does that.
0: All right. Mm. Well, maybe we'll extend this then, because I don't know. I'm fired up. Man. I'm ready to go. We can go now.
3: The Thong Song and Whitney before, man.
2: Right.
0: And Bon Jovi.
3: My day is made.
0: And Beyonce.
3: Oh, yeah, me.
0: And the Backstreet Boys.
4: Yeah.
0: All before whatever time it is. Right. It doesn't matter. I just sit here and make content for hours. Fred Show.

0: A lot of people haven't heard that yet either.
1: No.
0: A lot of people don't know that Paulina is a musical superstar. But I always forget which clip it is on my thing here, because it's not the one that says Pero Why. That's another one, isn't it?
2: Yeah, yeah, I have two.
1: It's Mi Corazon, isn't it?
2: I think that, yeah, Mi Corazon is what you're looking for.
0: Mi Corazon.
2: I don't want to see your crusty ass.
0: Yeah,
2: that's my award-winning.
0: Yeah.
2: Why'd you have to go and stab my heart? Are you sure they're ready, though? You sure?
0: I don't know, but a lot of people don't know that Paulina makes, she makes music, and she's very, very good at it. Perhaps you've heard the Fred's Fun Fact theme.
2: Yeah, that was me.
0: Mi Corazon, I have to find this. Do I have a whole folder for you? I wasn't ready. I wasn't ready for this. It's here somewhere.
3: I can look it up.
4: She's the queen of key changes.
5: Oh, like, yeah.
4: She taught Whitney.
5: Talk about it.
0: A lot of people don't. A lot of people aren't talking enough about that, in my opinion. Oh, and Mi Corazon. Here it is. So now, tell me again, why did we, because, you know, you'll, I know these things just come to you.
2: They do.
0: These songs, but why did this one come to you exactly?
2: The Mi Corazon.
0: Yeah.
2: You know, sometimes the girly pops, you know, we go through a little heartbreak. We go through a little feelings, you know, changes of the feelings.
0: Okay.
2: And I wanted to make sure I put it out there into the world.
1: Yeah.
2: I'm not in my bathroom.
1: Artie Keaching.
0: There was a reason, though. I don't remember.
6: Eres.
0: Yeah.
6: My one and only love.
1: That's right.
0: Oh, this was for hobby. For something.
2: Yeah. I don't wash the dishes or something.
6: My corazón.
0: Now he gets a better reward. That's what he learned.

0: so Fred Show is on. Fred's biggest stories of the day.
1: Beautiful.
2: Thank you, guys. Thank you.
1: And thank you for all the texts. You know, thank you for bestowing that upon us. I mean, you're truly one of the innovators of the key change.
3: Yes.
1: Whether it's on purpose or not.
2: Some would really say that. Thank you.
1: Benson Boone, Beautiful Things. Selena, Dreaming of You. Yes, she does.
2: Oh, yes, she does
1: do her big one on the key change there. Does La Chona have a chord change? I don't know, but it should.
2: I was thinking about that.
1: It should if it doesn't.
2: Yeah, I think it's a little bit of a change.
1: Deborah Cox, Nobody's Supposed to Be Here.
3: Oh, that one's dangerous.
1: Yes. He Wasn't Man Enough, Toni Braxton. That's can keep going. Darude, Sandstorm. Jimmy Eat World, Sweetness.
4: Oh, yes. That's a great one.
1: All Mariah Carey, Emotions. That's a really good one. Yeah, you guys understood the assignment this morning.
2: Good work.
1: Yeah. But I'm glad that everyone seemed as satisfied with this as I was. That's just the word that comes to mind. I don't know. It just really... Thank you to our friends in New Zealand for innovating and allowing us to steal from you. And we probably could have done it. They wouldn't have known. But that's not how we do. Oh. Around here. Guys, Chicago Cubs outfielder Pete Crow Armstrong. Now, you may be thinking, why do I care about a Cubs story? Well, he's not backing down from his comments to a female heckler this past weekend. So he was in the outfield. This woman had, I don't know if she was in seats or what, but she was on the other side of the fence.
5: Like the netting, yeah.
1: But it had like netting or whatever. And he couldn't catch a fly ball is what happened. And a woman heckles him through the netting. He then responds with a very vulgar statement to her. Something about something that he might enjoy that she would... I don't know if he was going to enjoy it from her, but it was something that he might enjoy if it was done to him.
3: Okay.
1: And then he referred to her as another word after that. So it was not only was it derogatory, but also disrespectful, among other things. Now, he has been suspended for, how many games is it now? 8 games, was it? During Sunday's game against the White Sox, he didn't catch a fly ball after running into the outfield wall. 2 runs scored, and the outfielder sat on the warning track with his head down, and then a female fan screamed this at him. He's been suspended for a number of games now. Following the game, he doubled down, saying that she decided to talk S, and he felt the need to talk S back. So that's the question. Is like, if fans are saying horrible things to you, and, I mean, you suck is not, I mean, the worst possible thing that I'm sure an athlete's ever heard. Right. But do they get to say anything back? And does it matter if it's a guy to a woman? Does it matter? I mean, ultimately, I think the standard, unfortunately, is that the fans can say whatever they want to you. And then you are supposed to be the famous person who can't say anything back. And I can't stand that, by the way, because we see it here, too, where people get on the internet and they say stuff in the comment section. They make it up. They lie, or they just say really mean, horrible things, and then other people see that and take it as the truth, and then they join on, and then we're not allowed to comment back because the company says that we can't. So we can't straighten the record. We can't tell you what really happened. We're not allowed to do that, but you can go on there and say whatever you want, and then if we respond in any way that's not basically, yes, you are correct, we suck, then it's, oh, so that's how you treat people. Oh, I see how you are. No, you just told me that I'm the worst person to ever do this ever in the world.
2: Yeah.
1: And I responded with, oh, okay. And then, oh, see? Oh, you're going to get smart with me? So what do you guys think? I mean, if somebody says something terrible to you, are we just supposed to accept the standard that you're not supposed to say it back? And if he had said it to a man, and again, I don't mean to make... men shouldn't be talking to women this way. People shouldn't be talking to people this way, especially in this setting. But what I do wonder is, had he said it, I mean, I'm sure he said things like this to men in the stands because men say things to the players all the time. Is he being suspended for a bunch of games? Does it matter? It is my question. I don't know the answer.
2: It's tough. Like, I don't like any of this. And I think what bothers me is like the whole poke the bear thing. And this is how I'm seeing it is like, if you're heckling somebody, right? Like who's doing their job, whatever, they're standing behind nets, you know, ready to catch a baseball, whatever. Like, and you're the one that's going to start calling them names or like heckling them. I have a really hard time because I have a hard time controlling my own emotions. So like, I shouldn't be the one speaking right now, but this is how I feel. I feel like you almost had it coming if you're going to keep heckling. Like, Jason has seen me snap for far less because I just like, it's the poke the bear mentality. I don't like that. It's like you're poking, poking, poking. And then when you say something back, all of a sudden, like you said, Fred, you're the bad guy. Mm-hmm. Victim. And I can't stand that. Like, I have the hardest time with that. And Mean Girls. I know, my two triggers in life.
1: It was reported that he was being suspended for 8 games. Apparently, he's not being suspended, though. But I had read somewhere that he was.
2: You it think wasn't
1: he
2: right. Be?
3: No, I don't think he should. I don't think so, as an athlete, you already have adrenaline rushing. So, you know, I don't know what I might say. And you're screaming at me and saying all type of things. I can see, as long as he didn't physically attack anybody, I don't think.
2: I kind of agree with that.
3: Yeah.
1: I kind of feel like if two adults are talking to each other, again, though, that was a very disrespectful thing to say to a female.
3: No, I grew up around Triple H.
1: But yeah, I also don't know what.
3: He's saying all the time.
1: I don't know what people expect, though. Like, if you yell something derogatory at someone at any level, yes. I don't know why you don't expect to get it back like you would in any other setting, right?
3: Yeah.
1: Like, if I say something disrespectful to someone in public, then I can't then act offended when they say something disrespectful back to
2: me. That's all I'm saying.
3: Yeah.
1: But people do it all the time.
2: All the time.
1: People poke. Exactly. People say things.
2: Poke the bear.
1: And then when you say something back, it's like, oh.
4: Or like, I didn't think you'd respond. Like, it's like, well, then why say it?
2: Mm-hmm.
3: That's real.
1: Yeah, let me see here. Like, the woman said, you suck, good Lord. That's nothing. He's a professional baseball player. He's heard worse. Hey, Debbie, good morning. How you doing?
5: Hey, I'm doing well. How about you?
1: Doing all right. So what should the standard be then? Like, if you cuss, and she didn't really cuss at him, but if you say something disrespectful to a professional athlete in the heat of the moment, or anybody in public, should it be different? Like, if I say something to you on the road, Debbie, you're going to say something back to me. So why is it different if I say something to someone? Yes. And by the way, I think that was an important moment in the game, too. So he was probably pretty upset with himself.
5: It was a very important moment, to your point about adrenaline and things like that.
1: You know, people, their adrenaline. So maybe he would make a different decision if it weren't the heat of the moment. But anyway, he's not apologizing. Exactly. He's actually kind of doubling down. But what do you think, Debbie?
5: Yeah. I think they talked to Craig Council, the manager, about it too. And I love PCA, and honestly, I don't like the Sox, so I didn't really care that he said that. I thought she deserved it. But the manager said, you know, unfortunately, it's part of the job. I mean, when you get hired to do a job and you're getting paid millions of dollars, you're paid to put up with stuff like that. And yes, it was the heat of the moment. Yes, he's a 24-year-old kid. Yes, you know, if it was just a normal situation, you could get away with that. But unfortunately, you're hired to not do that. You're hired to play baseball and to entertain the fans. And that definitely was not, well, it entertained me, but it didn't entertain a lot of the fans. So it was not appropriate, unfortunately.
1: All right. Fair enough. Thank you. Thank you, Debbie. Yeah. Have a good day.
5: Thanks. Have a great day.
1: Glad you called. Let me see here. As radio announcers and someone says you suck, can you reply on air with what that he has standards and that with what he said? No, I can't say that. he has standards to upkeep as an athlete and an employee of the Cubs. Yeah, I mean, I agree with that. And no, I can't say that because it's against FCC regulations. What he said, I guess, in that setting is not worth any, not against any regulation. But I don't know. For me, it's the fact that people, it's kind of a one way. It can be a one-way street, and I get it. You know, there's a standard, and people get paid more and whatever, but, like, how about just don't say stuff if you don't expect a response that might be equally or more derogatory to the one you... I don't know.
3: Right, he signed up to play baseball. He didn't sign up to get verbally abused. Like, I don't know why that's, like, being made normal. Like, we're normalizing just...
1: Yeah, we're setting the standard now that he's going to get in trouble and you're not, so it's only going to get worse. I don't know. I guess it's like, how about we don't talk to each other that way?
3: Exactly.
1: And then we don't have this problem.
3: Or tell your friend that you're at the game with how you feel, but don't yell it at the players. Like,
2: literally.
1: Yeah, we get it all the time here. It's amazing. And it's like, but that's not even true with that, what was written or whatever. And it's like, well, you can't say anything back. It's like, okay, well, then I guess then it gets to be true or whatever. So a bunch of Americans broke into Punch the Monkey's enclosure. Remember this? Aww. Remember Punch the Monkey? The monkey that didn't have a lot of friends at first, and his mom kind of abandoned him and he went viral. Japanese officials say that two Americans were arrested after breaking into Punch the Monkey's enclosure at the zoo outside of Tokyo over the weekend. In a social media post, the zoo said there was an intruder in the enclosure and the pair was arrested. Punch and his stuffed monkey toy went viral after being rejected by his mother and other monkeys living with them. The zoo said that it would be taking additional measures starting today, including expanding the viewing restriction area and putting intrusion prevention net in place. The Americans, both in their 20s, face multiple serious charges. Don't be doing that. So TSA is going viral because you can't take a protein shake over 3.4 ounces onto a plane, at least in one container. But apparently their response in a viral social media post is you could bring an entire rotisserie chicken or 12 12 if you want.
6: Oh, okay, good.
7: Or 12.
1: And so now people, I guess, are having a good time with this. The TSA What Can I Bring tool on their website will tell us a few things that are in fact allowed. So you cannot bring liquid, I guess, over 3.4 ounces, but you can bring a whole watermelon. You can bring a live lobster in a clear, sealed, spill-proof container.
4: Don't do that.
1: I guess you can bring live fish in water, frozen breast milk and ice packs in any quantity as long as they are fully frozen.
4: Yes, that's and they check that too. Yes, yes, yes.
1: Whole pies and cakes, cremated remains, and bowling balls and bowling pins, if you were so inclined.
4: Okay, so I can still bring my bowling balls when I travel to Disney. Okay.
1: No, I know you're going and you're excited about that. And so I know you always bring your bowling balls with you.
4: Yeah. I'm not bowling, but I just like to have them with me.
1: Right, and I know you need multiple balls depending on the lane condition. I mean, you couldn't possibly go you're not going to go bowling, but if you somehow decided to, nobody can bowl with just one ball.
4: Exactly.
1: Because everybody knows the oil patterns can be different, and like depending on the situation, you might need a lighter ball or different material. Everybody knows that. Yeah.
4: When my dad was bringing back my aunt's ashes from California, they like scanned his bag and like when it was going through and he said, yeah, my sister's in that bag. Well, that got him searched and in a lot more trouble than being like, that's her ashes.
6: Oh,
4: he thought like she was in there. Yeah.
3: Yikes.
4: But don't say that if you have someone's ashes.
1: No politics today, so kind of a slow news day. But guys, dad bods, I guess, are out. Women are over dad bods. Is that true? Mostly women in the room. Are you over dad bods?
3: No.
1: Men prefer curves, if you were wondering. So in the age of Ozempic, now men are saying that they want curves. I mean, I think men have always liked curved, but curves. Wait, I've always liked curves.
4: Men want to be curvy or they want curvy?
1: No.
7: Yes.
1: Women are over dad bods, according to this.
4: Oh.
1: And men prefer curves. The much-hyped dad bod might be losing grip on pop culture, though. A new study from an adult entertainment site, Solo Fun. Jason, what do you know about that one?
7: I frequent. Yeah. It's on my bookmark.
1: Surveyed more than 2,000 adults and found that when it comes to raw physical attraction, people are now favoring leaner, more athletic male bodies over softer physiques. Did women as a whole really embrace the dad bod, or was that just a bunch of guys like me with a slight dad bod trying to sell the initiative that dad bods were okay? Or was it real? Like, did you prefer a guy that wasn't in excellent shape? Did it make you feel better? Or was it more attractive to you? Is that a real thing? Or is that just something that a bunch of guys that looked like me decided to make into a thing?
3: I like a dad bod. I don't mind it.
4: Yeah, I don't mind it. I definitely don't want you to be, like, more ripped than me. That's weird, and we can't eat fun food.
1: The most attractive male body type in the survey clocked in around 15% body fat, more naturally fit than bodybuilder ripped. Jacob Elordi was used as an example. So he's not like super, he's pretty skinny though.
4: Is that fair?
1: No, that's not like, Jacob Elordi.
4: He's like 6 million feet. And
1: I could have that body and not look like Jacob Elordi and still not get any. So the body has nothing to do with that. The study found heavier male body types ranked progressively lower, with the heaviest category, 35% body fat, finishing dead last. That's a shift from recent years when surveys suggested women found dad bods comforting, confident, and more relationship friendly. Men were rated highest when lean and athletic. Women weren't expected to be ultra thin. Respondents preferred softer, curvier female body types, around 30% body fat, with celebrities like Beyonce and Ashley Graham cited as examples.
3: Yeah.
1: Of what people want. So the dad bod phase might be over. And Michael Jordan in Biggest Stories of the Day, a very sweet story. He surprised one of his former high school teachers, Miss Etta, with a video call while the woman is receiving hospice care at a hospital in North Carolina. So according to hospital staff, Jordan's name kept coming up while Miss Etta talked about her favorite memories and former students at Laney High School. After multiple attempts to get in touch with him, the hospital staff was able to get the two in touch for a video call. The staff said that the two laughed, reminisced, and poke fun at each other during the call. He's not known to be the most social, friendly guy.
3: Right.
1: So the fact that he did this is very cool. Maybe he's getting softer in his old age.
3: I mean, it's time, Michael. Like, stop being mean to kids. You know, sign the autograph. Like, it's time.
4: Calm down.
3: Yeah.
1: I guess he and Charles Barkley are making up. They had been in a rift, and now they're going to...
3: Now, if he gets cool with Scottie Pippen again, then we know.
1: I don't know if that's going to happen. I kind of think Scottie Pippen has just as much, just as many issues with him as the other way around. I'm not sure if that one, because Scottie doesn't think he gets enough credit for all that.
3: Yeah.
1: You know, all the championships. And I don't know that Jordan's willing to give him that.
3: Well.
1: So I don't know if they're going to be friends again. But is it true? Didn't I hear a story about Michael Jordan where a kid asked him for his autograph and he said something like, make me want yours someday or something like that? Like, essentially get to the point where I would ask for yours and then I'll sign or something like that. I heard a story like this once upon a time, and who knows, it could be an urban legend, but it was like, oh, that's one way to aim higher, kid.
3: Yes.
1: Like,
3: yes.
1: Make me want your autograph. I think it was Jordan that said something like that. It was well documented.
4: I saw Larry David turn down a kid asking for an autograph.
1: Yeah, I believe that.
4: And I was like, oh, so you're just like playing yourself for real.
1: Yeah, no, I think Larry David is 100% Larry David.
4: Totally.
1: I don't think he's playing. I think it's unfair, actually.
4: Yeah.
1: He's not playing a character at all.
4: No.
1: That is 100% who he is.
4: Okay.
1: And it's like, can you imagine? Like, your job is to just portray yourself on TV and make a ton of money. Good for you.
4: Mm-hmm.
1: That's kind of our jobs, too, as a matter of fact. But we just don't get paid nearly as much. It's National Roadie Day, honoring the unsung heroes who work tirelessly behind the scenes to help keep the show on the road. The Entertainment Report and blogs, our audio journals, are next. Fred's show is Welcome to Tuesday.

0: We were talking about the PCA fan interaction, whatever, and someone texted us, as a nurse, I get verbally abused all day for $30 an hour, and I'm not allowed to say anything back, all while I'm wiping their butts.
1: That's crazy.
0: Yeah, it's true.
2: Kalen's entertainment report is on The Fred Show.
0: And thank you, by the way.
3: Yes.
0: That's a way more important job than any of the rest of the ones. Yeah.
3: Mm-hmm. Live Nation's president and CFO has a pretty interesting theory on what's to blame for this blue dot fever. And if you haven't heard this term yet, it's being used to describe the cancellation of tours due to lagging ticket sales. Gets the name from a sea of blue dots that appear on a seating map, which represent unsold or available seats. Well, you know, we've seen this happen with people like Meghan Trainor, Post Malone, Jelly Roll. I mean, it really seems like it's happening a lot lately. But the Live Nation president and CFO was speaking at a conference, and he called it, quote, a nice catchy phrase that is absolutely devoid of fact. He blames this whole thing on scalpers, of all people. He said, I think the blue dot fever coverage on social is heavily driven by scalpers who are frustrated by the fact that artists are much more effectively pricing tours. They want to try and scare them that if they continue to price their tours efficiently, oh, you're not going to sell tickets. It's going to be embarrassing. I give credit to the scalpers. It's a good marketing program that they have. I don't agree at all, but he pointed out to one report citing canceled shows and the contrast with the scale of Live Nation's operation. He said, well, we did 50,000 shows last year. Everybody likes the headline. Nobody likes context. He claims that the cancellation rates this year are running probably the same or better than last year, in line with historical numbers. Now, my friend Jason, who deals with tickets and tours, how are you feeling the cancellation rate is?
4: It's higher than I think it's ever been. So I think they're kind of dead on there. I mean, even like the Pussycat Dolls wanted to do this like huge comeback, and they just canceled all their American dates.
0: Yeah, because it's $47,000 to go to a concert.
4: Yeah, and there's so many of them. Yeah. And people are selling their floor seats, like, market price, $1,000 minimum.
3: Yeah.
4: Which is crazy.
3: I don't think it's the scalpers running a campaign to scare artists. Like, I think he wants us to look left, we're looking forward. Yeah.
4: Well, they're going on sale. That's what you need to look
3: for. Uh-huh. Yeah, but he's like, don't worry about it. After Pete Davidson's ex, Elsie Hewitt, did you guys see this video? She said she's raising her daughter on their own. Now people close to Pete are pushing back, saying that he's heavily involved and financially supporting both mother and child. They say he's covering her living expenses, health insurance, child care costs, while continuing to co-parent their daughter after the split. They claim that he's fully financially supported Scotty since birth, remains committed to being an active father despite the breakup. If you missed this over the weekend on social, she posted a video just saying, look, I'm really, really tired. This is difficult. I'm doing it on my own. And those comments obviously fueled speculation that he's not helping at all. The couple reportedly split just 5 months after welcoming Scotty. I don't know if they're saying that he's paying for everything and she's saying that it's like more of an actual help thing, or if, I don't know, but she certainly feels differently than what people close to him are saying. Iconic stylist La Roche is speaking about Ariana Grande's world tour, which kicks off June 6th, speaking of concerts. And he said that he's already back in LA and he's starting fittings for that. He said, I'm so excited because Ari hasn't toured in 7 years. And the last tour she did, I was the costume designer, and it's a reunion of us and our creativity, our love for each other. This album is so good. Now, Kiki, I know you want zero remnants of wicked Ariana.
5: Oh, nice.
3: You want vintage ponytail Ariana, thigh-high boots,
5: yes.
3: T-shirt dress. Okay.
5: Yes,
3: so honey. Hopefully if it was 7 years ago, maybe they'll go back to that. But he's excited to dress her once again. And
5: leave Alphabet at home. Whatever her name is. What's the little lady name?
3: Cynthia Erivo.
5: She's Glinda.
3: Yeah.
5: Glinda.
3: Oh, you want to leave? Okay.
5: Cynthia Erivo, do not show up at this tour.
3: I know. I think they broke up.
5: I'm glad. It's time. Oh. Free Ariana.
3: If you want to catch up on anything you missed from our show, you can always do that on the iHeartRadio app. Always free to search The Fred Show on demand.
0: Text, maybe they should lower the prices and control the additional cost of parking. Should be included in this ridiculously priced ticket. I agree.
5: Yes.
0: The ticket prices need to come down. The concession prices need to come down. The parking needs to come down. I think it's a whole thing. Even if you can afford the tickets, then you're going to pay $100 and some odd to park. And then if you want to have a drink, it's $30.
4: Right.
0: I mean, the whole thing could cost you thousands of dollars for one evening, which is not attainable for most people.
4: Where everything is costing more. Now you want people to pay more for entertainment. That's not going to work.
0: I agree. Mm-hmm. Michael Jordan, he did say the thing I said, I guess. Michael Jordan said that to a 10-year-old... who grew up to be a baseball star with the Miami Marlins. Good. I hope he got his autograph then.
3: Right.
0: So you did grow up to be somebody that he would, whose autograph he would want. So I hope you got it. Good.
1: Good for him.
0: All right, let's come back. We'll do blogs in just a second. I'm just starting to get nervous about my weekend. Maybe I'll do that blog. I'm starting to get scared. I agreed to something weeks ago and I just didn't think about it. I didn't think about any of it. And now it's time to think about it and I'm thinking about it. And it's giving me anxiety now that I'm thinking about it. I'm thinking about it now, Kiki.
5: Yeah, I know how that goes, man.
0: Yeah. And the wheels are turning and now I'm starting to wonder what I've done. Stay or go. We'll debate some relationship drama. $100 with Showbiz Shelly in the showdown. She's never lost two in a row. Will history be made today? And we're commercial free next on the Fred Show.
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31: 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Ni hao.
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33: The Fred Show is on.
31: Remember that? Remember when you were trying to learn Chinese because TikTok was going away?
32: Yes. I was in a dark place, man.
31: Wow.
32: Yeah.
31: I'm so glad everything worked out.
32: I know.
31: Tuesday, May 19th, The Fred Show's on. Hi, Kaylin.
32: Good morning.
31: Hi, Jason. Hi, Paulina. Hey. Hi, Kiki.
32: Mi hao.
31: Showbiz Shelly, $100 in the showdown. She lost yesterday. Will she lose two in a row? It's never happened in the showdown. Five pop culture questions. If you listen, you have the answers from the Entertainment Reports. We'll play in a few minutes. Stay or go. We'll debate some relationship drama and the Entertainment Report this hour. What are you working on, Kay?
32: Wild new regulations on a social media app that we all know. And we're going to also talk true crime.
31: let's talk true crime.
0: Please.
31: I love
0: yeah,
31: that.
0: They talk about
31: let's
0: it. Do it.
33: Yeah, they talk better than they type.
0: They talk about it. Talk about it.
33: These are the radio blogs on the Fred Show.
31: It's like we're writing in our diaries, except we say them aloud. We call them blogs. I haven't done one in a minute. Dear blog. I agreed. Well, I shouldn't even say this. I have a new friend, a relatively new friend, within the last 12 months. And it's hard to make new friends at 40-something. And I did. I made a new friend.
32: Oh, proud of you. Yes.
31: No, thank you. Thank you. And he works at a television station in Charlotte, where I was doing some things for. And so we became friends. And he recently got engaged. So congratulations to him.
32: Yes.
31: I'm very excited. This is Gary, the news anchor. Gary, the news anchor, is engaged now. And so I was saying, like, oh, and we're new friends. So I was kidding, but I'm like, good. So I guess I'll be in the wedding, and then when's the bachelor party, and then when's the wedding? It's a destination wedding, all this stuff. Well, I am invited to the bachelor party. I don't believe I'm standing up in the wedding because I have no business standing up in a wedding for this man, because there are about 50 people that come before me as it, you know, in the hierarchy, uncles and fathers and multiple fathers.
32: And, and
31: you know, cousins and friends from the previous 39 years before I met him. But I agreed to go to this thing. No questions asked. About 6 weeks ago, I paid money towards this thing. I just wasn't paying any attention. Well, now it's Friday. Okay. Oh. It's in Charleston, South Carolina. And apparently it's a home with 14 other men. And I paid some amount of money to sleep in this house. But there are so many layers of things here that are not in my comfort zone. First of all, I like my own space. We don't have that. Like, normally a bachelor party that I've been to as an adult, everyone gets a hotel room, and then at least I have an escape in a hotel. Yeah. My own bathroom, my own bed. We are grown, but we're not doing that. We're doing this frat boy style, apparently.
32: Hell yeah.
31: I don't know with whom I'm in a room with. I don't know what the bed situation actually is. I assume.
32: That's crazy.
31: 14 people. I don't know how big this house is. Again, I haven't had the heart to look up the house because I'm just scared. I don't know what I've agreed to. And I didn't pay a lot of money either. So I also.
32: Oh, yeah. You're on a bunk bed.
31: Right. No, exactly.
32: You're on a bunk bed.
31: Right. So I'm.
32: We're sharing.
31: I'm
32: a queen size bed.
1: Yeah, you guys should all share.
31: Okay. I don't know. I only know two people. I know the groom, and I know one other colleague, coworker who's going with us. The other 11, I don't know.
32: Okay.
31: These are lifelong friends of his. It'll be fine because I love him, and I think his sense of humor, and I mean, it's why we're friends, quick friends at that, so I have a feeling everyone's going to get along. I haven't been to a bachelor party where everybody didn't get along. There's always one weird guy. In this case, I'm probably the weird guy. I'm probably the guy who everyone's like, what is he doing here? Like, who invited him? You know, like, I used to swing with you on the swing set in Ohio, and now who is this man? Kind of thing. But I'm beginning to overthink this, and I'm getting scared. I'm getting scared because it's just, I don't know where I'm going to eat. I don't know where I'm going to poop. I don't know where I'm going to sleep. I don't know anything. And I don't know if I'm going to like it. What if I'm in a room with eight other men and they don't like the air conditioning on at night and it's hot? You know, what if there aren't enough? Well, I don't know. How many bathrooms are there? What's happening?
1: Wait,
31: guys, I'm worried.
1: Slower.
31: I'm scared.
2: Can I go?
1: Jason's dream.
2: Jason's
1: dream.
2: In a room? No air?
1: Right. It's hot. Ooh.
31: Fred, are we reusing stories or did this happen again? Bro, I can't reuse a story from something that hasn't happened yet. I also haven't discussed this in weeks. What are you doing? Am I about to PCA this guy?
2: Do it.
31: Am I about to PCA this person? No, I'm not reusing a story because it hasn't happened yet. I can't reuse if it hasn't used.
1: I'm proud of you. This is like very out of your comfort zone.
31: Thank you, Kaylin, for getting the point. Thank you.
1: You're welcome. I'm trying to get us back on track. But because
31: I'm glad someone does around here.
1: Screw all that mess, whatever, that guy's talking about. Anyways, I'm proud of you because I feel like usually you would be like, I can't go or you wouldn't go. And I'm very proud. You're trying something new. And what if it ends up being amazing?
31: It probably will be. And what's funny is, like, there are the things that are outside my comfort zone. Like, I'll jump out of an airplane. I'll fly an airplane.
1: Yes.
31: I'll do all kinds of things that other people would say, that's outside my comfort zone. But this is outside my comfort zone.
1: And that's okay.
31: 4 days. Well, it's 3.5. Because that's another day. It's a bonus day because it's a holiday on Monday.
1: Oh, bonus day.
31: So, like, this isn't. It's not even, like, two nights I can get through it. It's three nights.
2: Oh, wow.
31: But it's fine. It's going to be fine. You know, because
1: What kinds of things will you do?
31: Like, but there's some rough itinerary. But you know, bachelor parties are very different from bachelorette parties.
0: We're fine women.
31: Basically, it's okay. We can have the house at 5 o'clock or 4 o'clock or something. So just show up whenever, and there'll be like some stuff there to drink. And then I guess the next day, I think there was like 1.5 activities loosely planned, and then that's kind of it.
1: Okay.
31: So, but you know, bachelorette parties, there would be an 8-page itinerary and there would be, uniforms and there would be
4: matching swimsuits.
31: Right. All kinds of stuff, hats and gifts. Shirts and gifts. And no, it's like, and then the other thing is at the end, we'll just figure out how much it all cost. And, you know, like we paid for the Airbnb, but it's like, I don't know. One person's going to pay for everything. Mm-hmm. And then we'll just, you just Venmo me, whatever. It's very loose, which I'm fine with. I don't know what I did. At the time, it was a great idea.
32: Yeah, I don't know what you did either.
31: And now I'm just scared.
4: I'm scared too.
32: What are you going to sleep in?
1: Yeah, I'm really scared for you. Like, not in a bad way. I know it's going to be fabulous, but like, you must really like this man's friendship because this is completely out of your comfort zone.
31: Well, no, and that's the thing. I love the guy. It's hard to make friends as an adult. I'm sure it's going to be fun. I'm just used to this is the kind of thing that we would do when we were like 21, didn't have any money. Now everybody has money now, so I don't know why we're doing this like this. Like, why didn't we get a nice hotel and everybody get a nice room and everybody get their own toilet and everything is fine and then everyone gets a little space? No, I don't know why we're doing it like this, because we have grown-up money. And I'm not saying we have a lot of money, but we have enough that I don't know. I'm scared.
4: Yeah, it's going to be fun. If you make it, it's going to be fun. I mean, we still got to get to Friday, y'all. Like, don't be crazy. But if you make it, I think you're going to have a great time.
31: People saying they're proud of me.
1: Yeah.
31: I'm with Fred the older I've gotten. If this were a house full of women, I would be scared as well.
32: Yes, I would.
5: I mean, honestly, me too. I would get a hotel down the street, 100%, just to have as a backup.
31: Well, that was my thing, because then I'm like, well, it's going to be kind of warm. Does this house have a pool? And they were like, no, I don't think so. I'm like, well, then, ooh, maybe I get a hotel room.
5: Yes.
31: So that we have access to a pool.
1: You can't do that as the new guy.
31: But I can't. I know I can't. I gotta be just deep in this thing.
1: I gotta go
31: all the way in.
1: Easy breezy, beautiful cover girl.
31: I have to easy breezy it.
1: Like, literally, because.
31: And I gotta show up and just let Jesus take the wheel, and I'm gonna do it. I'm going to do it. Someone just said, you're describing exactly a bachelorette party that I'm going to in September as a 40-something who only knows the bride and one other person and is one of the only people coming from out of town. Yeah, it's just a lot of stuff. You're right. Well outside my comfort zone. But I'm going to do it, and I'm going to report back, and no, this isn't a repeat story. Yes, I have attended another bachelor party in the 16 years I've been hosting this show, except we had hotel rooms. Another thing was the... I'll stop there.
4: Uh-oh.
31: But I'll have an update. Maybe. Come Tuesday. Fred's show is on. Stay or Go is next.

0: Fred Show is on. It's stay or go.
1: I'm trying to get the... I have the address. I'm trying to get the listing. But it's, I want to see what it looks like. Because the address pulls up two things. It's either we're sleeping on top of each other or this thing's a mansion. But for the money, I don't think it's a mansion. Because I know how much I paid. It is not a lot. Guys, I'm scared. I'm really scared.
2: You got this. You are brave. You are a warrior.
1: People are texting the station about the all these new hotels in Troll. I'm like, it doesn't matter because I'm not staying there.
3: You can't be the new guy and be like, I'm going to get a hotel room.
1: I know. You guys, I know. And I know for a lot of you, you're listening going, what is wrong with Fred? A lot of things, guys. A lot of things are wrong with me. But like, I don't know. I need to know that I have a place to escape, and I don't think I have it.
4: Yeah.
1: Yeah.
4: You need a plan.
1: What is the plan, Kiki? What is the plan going to be?
4: I don't know. Like, oh, I got to go watch Kiki's kids. Like, I don't even have kids. But you got to have like an escape.
1: And then who's Kiki?
4: Right. Well, me.
1: Well, I know, but they're going to be like, who is this woman? And why are you watching their kids?
4: My friend, she got called into work. I got to go watch her.
1: And why did they choose you?
4: I don't know.
1: Nobody would believe that. No, nobody would believe they chose me to watch children.
4: You got
1: to
4: make up something.
5: Yes, you do. We need that escape plan. We'll call you. Say there's an emergency.
1: And why are you people saying this is where you're going to meet your wife? I'm with a bunch of men.
3: No, like, that's, I kind of agree.
4: There's women around.
3: There's a ton of women there, and they love a tall man. Oh. Yeah.
1: You know, the last bachelor party I went to, the one in Key West, I did meet a girl, and all the other guys were married. So, like, multiple times I snuck off and
3: stay at her place.
1: Toured.
4: See?
1: I took a tour. Yeah. And they didn't care. None of them cared because it was like, oh, whatever. We can't do it. So go right ahead.
3: Yeah. If you're getting some, all rules are off.
1: That's what I thought too. But I kind of felt bad at first. I'm like, hey, I might miss, you know, an hour or two. And they're like, oh, go right ahead. And then they just wanted to live vicariously through. They're like, let me tell me all about it. Hey, Maggie, how you doing? Good morning.
6: Good morning.
1: Maggie, sorry, we don't have to talk about this bachelor party anymore. I'm very scared for my life. But what's going on with you and your boyfriend? Sadly, I'm looking at your note here. It says that you saw a very different side of him, and now you're rethinking the whole thing. 3 years you've been with this guy. What happened?
6: Yeah, so I got into a car accident. I'm okay.
1: Good.
6: Everything ended up being fine, thank God.
1: Good.
6: But I had to go to the hospital, ambulance, the whole thing. Yeah, it was scary. So I called him from the ambulance, like telling him what happened. And he's like, I'll meet you there. And so then I'm in the hospital, they're running tests, and he hasn't shown up. And I finally text him, and he said he tried to come, but that he has an intense phobia of hospitals and couldn't make it.
1: Couldn't make it at all. Like that he wasn't coming. Your boyfriend of 3 years, you get in a car wreck, you're in the hospital, you had to be transported there by an ambulance, and your boyfriend is not going to come. Because he doesn't like a hospital, which I don't, a lot of people don't like hospitals. I don't like hospitals.
6: Yeah. But he's like, I'll pick you up after. And I was like, no, I'll take an Uber. Like I was really angry about it. And okay, we didn't talk for a few days.
1: And you Ubered home from the accident and you walk into this house and here's this guy who hasn't been attentive to you for however long. And he's like, oh, are you good?
6: No, like we don't live together. So I we didn't talk for a few days because I was really upset. I mean, I told him I was upset. It wasn't like a surprise. And so we finally talked like a few days later, right? I've kind of cooled off. And he defended his decision and that he said I didn't understand and I wasn't being sensitive to his needs, that he has this phobia.
1: Sensitive to his needs?
6: Yeah.
1: Wait, is this guy... You like this guy?
4: Okay.
6: Well, this is just making me like, it's making me rethink everything. Because, I mean, okay. So he said he had this like really traumatic experience as a kid getting his tonsils out in a hospital.
1: Okay.
6: So like this thing did happen to him, but he's a grown man and I needed him. And it felt really selfish.
1: What are you going to do, Maggie, when you guys, you know, you've been together for 3 years. I take it, you know, maybe marriage or some form of very long-term commitment might be ahead. I don't know. I'm just guessing. What are you going to do when you have a baby? If you have a baby, is he not going to show up for that either?
6: Exactly. Like, you can't avoid hospitals forever. And like, yeah, they're not nice places to be necessarily, but like, it's part of life. Like,
1: you know,
6: what if it had been really bad? What if I'd had to stay overnight? Like, would he have not come to see me? Like,
1: a very common theme in Stay or Go on this show is it ain't about you. I feel like every week I'm saying it. It should be called It Ain't About You. That's what the segment should be called. We'll do that right after we do key changes. Amazing key changes every day on the show because I'm fascinated and I love it.
5: Every hour.
1: Yeah, every single hour. It doesn't really, like, I'm sorry that he has a phobia. I have a phobia. I had meningitis when I was 3 years old. I was in the hospital for weeks. I hate hospitals. The second that I smell a doctor's office or a hospital, I have a visceral reaction. It's a real thing. I've tried exposure therapy. I've tried volunteering at hospitals. All these things trying to, you know, over time make the feeling better, and it simply doesn't get better. But that being said, when my grandparents were sick, I went. When my dad's sick, I go. Yep. If anybody needed, when my sister had a baby, I went. Like, this is what you do for people. Nobody wants to be there, but it isn't about you, and you've got to be able to overcome. It isn't even happening to you. All you got to do is walk in. I mean, and the fact that he wouldn't even try is crazy.
6: Yeah. Yeah, I just, it's kind of like, I don't know, it kind of makes me wonder, like, if you can't be there for someone that you've been with seriously for 3 years in that one moment that they really need you, like, what does that say about, like, I don't know, like, I can't believe I don't want to throw it all away, but like...
1: But like, what else makes him uncomfortable that he just won't do,
6: you know?
1: because he doesn't want to? Like, again, this isn't... I understand the phobia. It's right. Very real. It's very, very real. It's very uncomfortable. I relate to that. But like, I'm not doing the things that I have to do for the people that I care about because of it. This is very selfish. I don't like it, guys. I don't like it.
4: I don't either. I don't like the fact that he told you he was coming. Like, I'd rather him just be upfront. Like, I'm not going to, I can't bring myself to come to a hospital, but I'm going to send someone, or, you know, FaceTime. Like, he just flat out lied. How do we know this is a real phobia? Yeah.
1: Well, I believe that it's a real phobia. I just think you got to overcome it in favor of someone who you love and someone who you want to share a life with. Like,
4: it's the lie for me.
1: I don't know. I mean, what other things, what things do you, each of you not want to do for each other that you might have to do? This is part of partnership. You agreed to be in a partnership and you're not being a partner. You're only thinking of yourself here, which that's by definition not a partnership. But let me take some phone calls, Maggie, and see what people have to say about this. This is a go for me. I don't like this. You were in a car wreck bad enough that you had to be transported by an ambulance to a hospital to be checked out. I would have thought he would have met the ambulance. You know what I mean? Like, right. This is serious stuff. I don't like it, Maggie. Have the radio on. Let's see what people have to say. I wish you the very best, and thank you for sharing.
6: Okay, thanks. Thanks for your help.
1: 855, you got it. 855-591-1035. I mean, it's overwhelming, the text response so far. Go, go, go. Like you said, he's a grown man and he couldn't go to the hospital. What happens if they have a kid? Is he not going to go there and be present? They aren't married and they don't have kids. Get the hell out, girl.
3: Yeah. In danger, girl.
1: They're not wrong. Yeah, leave. I got stranded one time because my car broke down, called him to get me, told me to call someone because he was playing video games.
4: Oh, no, girl.
1: Oh, no. No. Hey, Jessica, good morning.
7: Good morning.
1: Hi. So
7: How are you guys?
1: Doing great. Thank you for listening and for calling. So this woman was in a car wreck, serious enough that she was transported to the hospital by an ambulance, was checked out at the hospital. Her boyfriend of 3 years said he would come get her, or at least come there, and didn't show up. At all, said, "Well, I'm scared of hospitals. Sorry." I mean, what do you think about that?
7: I just feel like, why lie? Like,
4: right.
7: If you have a phobia of hospitals, just tell her that, and then don't say I'm going to come and then not come.
1: But is there a world where you can just not go to that? Is there a world where your phobia? This isn't like I'm afraid of planes, so we have to drive, or. You know, this is your life was potentially in danger. You needed my support. I'm your partner of 3 years. Like, do you get to just say I'm not doing this?
7: I think that if this is the first time that this has come up, then yes, if it's not like super life threatening, but I think that that's something that they definitely need to work on going forward, especially if they're planning a future and like kids, that's something you need to be at the hospital for.
1: Yeah, I think so too. Thank you, Jessica. Have a good day.
7: Thank you. You too.
1: Yeah, I think this is bigger than you. You're going to have to just be uncomfortable. Hey, Michelle, good morning.
8: Good morning.
1: Hi, you say go.
8: Yes.
1: Why?
9: Because I don't think he's ever going to be going to the hospital for anything. I went through the same thing, and it ended up being all about his fears of the hospital. And he just let me sit in my room for hours by myself, and he said he's going to go wait in the waiting room.
1: Yeah, that's...
9: So I...
1: Yeah, I can't imagine over the course of a lifetime the number of things that people in partnerships do for each other that make one another uncomfortable.
4: Right.
1: But you do it because it's part of the deal. Otherwise, just be by yourself, I guess.
4: Yeah.
9: Yep. That's how I see it, too.
1: So you broke up with this guy?
9: Oh, yeah. It was, like, literally right around the 2-year mark.
1: Yeah. Yeah, I don't blame you. Thank you, Michelle. Have a good day.
9: You too. Bye-bye.
1: Yeah, I don't think... I mean, I guess Jessica sort of said give him a pass, but everyone else is it's a hard go. Hey, Megan, good morning.
10: Hi, good morning.
1: Hi, thanks for calling. Thanks for listening. Stay or go?
10: Yes, thank you. Definitely go. And I think she's lucky enough that she's only been in this relationship 3 years and she's not married to him, but I think it's a definite go. And I have some experience with that, too. So she needs to go.
1: Fair enough. Thank you, Megan. Have a good day.
10: Thank you.
1: Taylor. Hi, Taylor. Good morning.
11: Good morning.
1: Hey, Taylor. Stay or go?
11: Absolutely go. I've experienced something myself, and it was just a red flag for more problems later on.
1: Yeah. Yeah, I think you have to make the sacrifice, right?
11: Yeah, absolutely. My ex-husband, he had a similar phobia, and I was actually in the hospital for something that an injury that he caused, and he spent the entire time making it about himself. And then when I was he lost it the entire time because he was so caught up in his phobia of the hospital, and he handled it by drinking and then acting insane the entire time.
1: Yeah, selfish.
4: Mm.
1: Yeah. Thank you, Taylor. Have a good day.
11: Yeah, you too.
1: Let me see here. I'm a woman, I agree with the guy in this case. Fred, your trauma is not the same as someone else's. Plus, he said that he did try. He needs professional treatment, and this is the eye opener to seek it. You know, but here's the reason that I don't buy that is because he let days go by and didn't even reach out to her. It's not even like he said. First of all, picking her up from the hospital is not going into the hospital, right? So at the very least, he could have picked her up. Let's say the guy has a severe phobia, which is real.
4: Yeah.
1: And so then you pick her up, or you say, I just can't do this, but I'll send somebody, or I'll make sure that I'm there when you get home and I'll take care of you. She said they didn't talk for days. Like, how is that? Like, this dude is not thinking about it. This is deeper than just, I'm afraid of something. This is, I am only thinking of myself, I think. Hey, Jesse, good morning.
12: Hi, good morning. Hi, guys.
1: Hey, Jesse, good morning. Thanks for listening. Stay or go?
12: Go, for sure. I'm a breast cancer survivor, and I had an ex who, on my very first chemo, threw the hugest temper tantrum because he said he had a phobia of hospitals. So I don't think that that's something that they get over if they don't want to get over it.
1: Yeah. And Jesse, you're okay now, I hope.
12: Yeah, I'm good now. He broke up with me actually.
1: Oh my God. So there you go. See, there you go. There you go. This is what I'm talking about. Like, if this is a case, there might be a phobia, but there's a character reflection here too.
5: Yes, there is.
4: Yes.
12: Yes, for sure. And I think the older he gets, it's not gonna get better if he does not want to actually work on that.
5: Correct.
1: Yeah, yeah. But thank you, Jesse. Have a good day.
12: Thank you, too, guys.
1: Someone said he did offer to pick her up. Okay. Well, you're right. He did. She did say that.
5: She wanted him to come inside, which I totally understand. I'm sorry. I'm going to get hate for this, but we all have fears, phobias, traumas. You can't avoid going to the hospital. Nobody likes going to the hospital. Mm-hmm. Your partner needs you. We can all decide if we want to work on, try to overcome all the things that we struggle with. I'm sorry.
1: Yeah. And I
5: think
1: if for some reason you just can't do it, then you're going to have to make up for it
5: in
1: other ways.
5: Throw up when you get in there and then come see me. Right. I don't care.
1: Yeah, you're going to have to figure this out. Like, God, what if it had been really serious or... I don't know.
5: We all got to go at some point.
1: Sorry, guys. I don't like it. The Entertainment Report and Showbiz Shelly, $100 in the showdown. She has never lost two in a row in the history of this game. Will it happen today? Will history be made next on The Fred Show? And we're commercial free. Thanks for waking up with us.

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2: 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Five questions, $100. 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
0: Kalen's Entertainment Report is on the Fred Show.
3: Okay, so I wanted to get to this earlier, but we're doing it now. There is a new Netflix documentary that I wanted to tell y'all about. It's called The Crash, and I am hooked. I am hooked. I am hooked. It's just one standalone documentary. I was excited to tell Fred, but I think he's already finished it. But it follows Mackenzie Schrilla. And if you are not familiar with her case, she was during this whole time of the documentary, a 17-year-old who crashed her car into a brick wall in Ohio. She actually ended up, she was driving, killing her boyfriend Dominic Russo and his friend Davian Flanagan. And basically, it starts out, you see the crash site, you see everything happening and them telling the parents. And of course, everyone assumes it's an accident, but then things start adding up. So they like test her body for drugs and she's completely sober. They look into how fast she was driving and why she would make a turn that she did. They look into all these things. And things are just not adding up. I don't want to ruin it. I fell asleep. I did not finish it, but I think I just ruined it for myself looking up parts of this. But it's really good either way if you are into true crime like Fred and I are. And
2: I have a lot of questions.
3: You do?
2: Yeah.
3: About the ending?
2: Yeah. Yeah. I don't know. Yeah, I don't want to say too much because I don't want to give it away. And clearly people haven't found it like before it came out like I did.
3: Yeah, you're like very early on this.
2: My friends at Netflix just send me these things while they're in production.
3: Oh, okay.
2: Yeah, and I give them my notes and send it back. No, I don't. I get excited when I go on Netflix and there's some kind of true crime, this or that. But I have questions. I don't know. I don't think she's of great character, but I also kind of, I don't know. I have a lot of questions.
3: Yeah, where I fell asleep, some of the things they were using to like try to paint her as a bad person didn't really feel like they were relevant, but I don't know. I'll finish it and text you and say what I think. But I think I did just see what the ending was.
2: I was talking to a friend about this, though. The truth is, all of us, but especially the younger generation, you got to realize everything you put on the internet, everything you record on your phone, everything is, it's going to be used in whatever context anyone needs to use it in whenever it's convenient. So if you're playing a character on TikTok, or trying to be some hard ass, or trying to be something, you know, whatever, and make people believe something about you that you that later don't want people to believe, then don't put it out there because something bad happens and then all of a sudden your character is painted by what you are portraying yourself as. It's a dangerous thing. And I don't know that it's a good thing that we didn't have this kind of stuff when I was a teenager because I don't think I would have, I don't know what I would have put out there, but I probably wouldn't want to be responsible for it now because I wouldn't have been thinking the way I'm thinking now.
3: Totally. I mean, their brains aren't formed and we weren't grasping it. I mean, we were uploading everything on Facebook, so I don't know. It's crazy. Really quickly, just one more story. Nashville, Tennessee, well, kind of one and a half. Nashville, Tennessee is expected to be announced as the host of the Super Bowl, Super Bowl 64, which is in 2030. And this decision is expected to be formally announced today as part of the NFL owners' spring league meetings. However, if you're one of the 13, you may remember my predictions. Even before I knew that the Titans were building a new stadium and all these things, I believe that Taylor Swift will do the Super Bowl when it's in Nashville. I didn't even know that was possible when I said that, but I think that's what she's going to do. It's only my theory. I have no reason to believe this other than it just screams Taylor to me. And now with this being in 2030, I think she'll have time to plot and plan and scheme her life such as though she can give the performance what it deserves. So that is my theory. And speaking of Taylor really quick, her and Travis, of course, will be most likely having a prenup. She's worth $2 billion.
2: Most likely.
3: Yeah. Well, I mean, I don't have a 100% conversation or a confirmation, but $2 billion. And then he's worth just $90 million. However, I'm reading this. It's very cute. I'm reading this story though about how picking the prenup is just as important as the prenup picking the state where you sign it. Mm. So it's just as important because each law varies by state, and they have options of at least 6 states. Though I'm hearing it's not going to be California.
4: Oh no!
3: But it could be Rhode Island, Missouri, Kansas, Tennessee, New York. So picking that based on the laws will be just as important as having one. But yeah, girl, if you don't have one,
2: there's no way that her people let her get married. without a prenup. And she's way too business savvy not to do it. And people can say it's unromantic. I don't care. I'm sorry.
3: No.
2: You're worth all that money. And then, you know, you could say, well, she built a lot of it before they got married. I'm not a lawyer. I'm not exactly sure how that works. She's going to make a lot more.
3: Totally.
2: What is she, 35 years old? I mean, she's going to be making gazillions of dollars for the rest of her life, stuff she hasn't even thought of yet.
3: Yeah, and they're both active earners. So it would be smart for both, honestly. But picking the state, I'll be interested to see where they sign. And if you want to catch up on anything you missed from our show, you can always do that on the iHeartRadio app. Just search The Fred Show on Demand.
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3: The Crash, yeah.
2: The Crash is so what it's good. Called on Netflix. Yeah, and it's an hour and a half. It's like a movie, I guess. Yeah. It's a documentary, but it's only one episode. So.
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2: Showbiz!
3: Good morning!
2: Shelly!
3: Hi!
2: Shelly, Shelly, Shelly. Erica is here to take you on. Good morning, Erica.
4: Hi.
2: Erica, welcome to the program. Give me a fun fact about you.
4: I've seen Ed Sheeran in concert 9 times, and I'm going to see him for the 10th time this summer.
2: Nine times. You guys know how I feel about Ed Sheeran. The guy's absolutely brilliant. Now he doesn't even have a band. He doesn't even have a band half the time. The guy shows up there with a little loop machine. I mean, think of the margin on that. Right. You're not paying one guy to play a little guitar, nothing. You get to keep it all for yourself, Erica.
3: Mm-hmm.
2: It's pretty smart. It's pretty smart, Erica.
3: Yeah, that's why I
2: love it. Let's play the game. $100. Shelly has won this game 1,155 times. She's only lost 81 times. She did lose yesterday, and she's never lost two in a row. Shelly?
3: Okay.
2: Let's play.
3: I hope I don't crash today. Okay, Erica, good luck.
2: All right. Off she goes to the sound booth. Poof, Erica. She cannot hear the questions. Question number one for you. Which Whenever Wherever singer scored a massive win in her years-long legal battle over taxes in Spain?
4: Shakira.
2: Caller Daddy host Alex Cooper announced she's pregnant in an Instagram post over the weekend. True or false, this is her first child?
4: True.
2: John Stamos shared an emotional tribute to his friend and Full House co-star on what would have been his 70th birthday. Name him.
3: Three, two, one.
4: I don't know that one.
2: Which Watermelon Moonshine singer known for big hats and bell bottoms has a birthday today?
4: Lainey Wilson.
2: And which awards show aired Sunday and was hosted by Shania Twain?
4: The American Country Music Awards?
2: Yeah, that's right. So that's a 4.
3: Good job.
2: That's a good score. Here comes Shelly. Back from the booth.
3: How did she do?
2: 4.
3: Oh, no.
2: Yeah, so she's good.
3: Oh, no.
2: On a historical day, even.
3: Come on, Shelly. Erica, no.
2: Yeah. Which Whenever Wherever singer scored a massive win in her years-long legal battle over taxes in Spain?
3: Shakira.
2: Yeah. Call her daddy host Alex Cooper announced she's pregnant in an Instagram post over the weekend. True or false, this is her first child.
3: That's true.
2: That is true. John Stamos shared an emotional tribute to his friend and Full House co-star on what would have been his 70th birthday. Name him.
3: Bob Saget.
2: That's right. Which Watermelon Moonshine singer known for big hats and bell bottoms has a birthday today?
3: Oh, you guys are not great with country. Two. One.
4: I don't know.
3: Really?
2: Oh, no. Lainey Wilson. All right. Now you have to get this right. You have to get this for a tie. Which award show aired Sunday and was hosted by Shania Twain?
3: Three.
5: The American Country Music Awards.
2: That is correct. ACM Awards, American Country Music. Woo! Erica, we got to have you back tomorrow. It's a tie, but you may have earned yourself an extra $50. $150 is the prize tomorrow. So hang on.
4: Okay,
2: stay right there. We'll call you back tomorrow. Shelly, you made us nervous there.
3: I'm nervous. Yes, I'm very nervous too.
2: I'm
3: nervous for tomorrow already.
2: I thought Lainey Wilson. I thought that you would know it for sure.
6: Right. I'm sending you some Lainey Wilson today. We're gonna learn today, girl.
3: Like too early in country. I get like the Luke's confused and the Brian's confused. I just like need help there. I don't know, I gotta figure it out.
2: All right. Well, get in the lab or whatever you got to do.
3: Okay, we'll do.
2: I was a little puckered there, actually. I thought we actually made history for once. For once. No. I thought we made history for once on this show. All right, Shelly, we'll see you tomorrow. It's have a good day.
3: Bye.
2: All right, so tiebreaker tomorrow, 150, waiting by the phone. Why did somebody get ghosted? We'll do it next.
0: Hey. 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
2: 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The Fred Show is here. Good morning. Thanks for waking up with us. We love you. We appreciate you. Hi, Kaylin.
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2: 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Catch up anytime. We'll get to waiting by the phone next. Why did somebody get ghosted? We'll investigate. Headlines, biggest stories of the day, fun fact, and the entertainment reporter coming up. What are you working on, Kay?
3: Kim Kardashian's line Skims helped track down and convict a drug smuggler.
2: Wow. Shapewear.
3: Yes.
2: Wow.
3: She's
2: Do they have like air tags in the panties now?
4: No.
3: Panties?
2: In the panties?
3: They have fake hair sometimes, but.
2: Well, I know about that. Mm-hmm. Yeah. Okay. That's coming up. And we're commercial free the next 40 minutes. No commercials on The Fred Show. And happy birthday, Shanae. Happy birthday. Waiting by the phone after Sabrina. 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
5: He's-

0: We're just missing the guy who breaks every Boyz II Men song down. And
1: oh,
0: just,
1: yeah.
0: Hey, baby, I'm sorry.
2: I love it.
0: Please forgive me for all the wrong I've done. Yeah. And then you got to go, please forgive me.
1: Please forgive him.
0: Come back home to me, baby.
1: Come home to me.
0: I love you. I didn't mean to get with her.
1: Oh, I love you, baby.
0: I didn't know she was an Instagram model. Oh,

0: Ever been left waiting by the phone? It's the Fred Show.
1: Henry, good morning. Welcome to the program. How are you?
2: I could be doing better.
1: Okay, that's honest. You met a woman named Jasmine, and I got to know the whole backstory. We want to know how you met Jasmine. Tell us about any dates you've been on and how you think those dates went, and then kind of why you think maybe you're being ghosted.
2: Well, I mean, I did the thing. I did the dating app thing. And shockingly, you know, this woman's amazing. Like, she's beautiful. She's funny. We went on a date. We went out and had some drinks. Everything was going great. You know, even like after the first day, I would talk to each other every night. And I'm like, oh, wow, this dating app actually worked. And I went on a second date, went out to dinner, and I haven't heard from her since. I don't know what happened. I don't know. She didn't like the food. I just don't get it. She just disappeared on me.
1: We hear a lot about one date that goes weird and someone gets ghosted. We don't necessarily hear all the time about two dates, because that means the first date went well enough to earn yourself a second date. And that's where things went awry. I mean, because she kind of knew who you were, knew what you looked like. She knew about the chemistry. You know, she was able to figure all that stuff out on date number one. So what happened on date number two then, I guess, is the mystery that led to her not wanting to talk to you again.
2: Yeah. Look, I don't know. Everything was perfect, I thought.
1: Wow.
2: So I'm so confused.
1: Yeah, I understand that, Henry. So we're going to play a song. We're going to come back in about 3 minutes. We're going to call Jasmine and see if we can get her on the phone. You'll be on the phone at the same time. And the hope, what we're trying to do here, is figure out what's going on, see if she maybe has a good reason for not being available to you. And the hope is that we can set you up, in this case, on a third date and pay for it, and everything works out great.
2: Yeah, hopefully maybe her phone just went out of service or something. I don't know.
1: Let's see what happens next, part two of Waiting by the Phone, right after this song. Olivia Dean back in 3 minutes. Fred Show.

0: 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Search for The Fred Show. Hey, Henry.
1: Yes.
0: All right, let's call Jasmine. You met on the dating apps. You have actually been on two dates. The first one went great. You went on the second date. You thought that that went well, too, except you haven't been able to get a hold of Jasmine since the second date. You've texted, you've called. She is not responding to you. You're pretty sure you're being ghosted, and you're confused, and you want to know why.
1: That is 100% accurate.
0: All right, let's call Jasmine now. Good luck, man.
1: Appreciate it.
0: Hi, is this Jasmine?
2: Yes, Rex was calling.
0: Hi, Jasmine. Good morning. My name is Fred. I'm calling from The Fred Show, the morning radio show. I do have to tell you that we are on the radio right now, and I would need your permission to continue with the call. Can we chat for just a second with you? You can hang up anytime.
2: Okay, sure.
0: Yeah. Well, thank you so much. I know it's kind of strange, but we're trying to do a bit of a service here for a guy named Henry, who I guess you met on one of the dating apps, and you've been on two dates with him. Do you remember going out with Henry, I hope?
2: Yeah, I do.
0: Okay. So he called us and we just chatted with him and he had nice things to say about you and told us that you guys had matched and gone on a couple of dates that he thought were, in his estimation, perfect. He used the word perfect. But he says now he can't get a hold of you and he thinks he's being ghosted. He kind of wants to know why. What's going on? Why aren't you calling him back?
2: The first date was lovely, yes. And he's a really lovely man. He's really lovely. There was a long time between the first date and the second date. And you know, we both had really busy schedules. I mean, you know.
0: What's a lot of time? Like a week, 2 weeks?
2: I think it was about a week and a half, 2 weeks. And okay. I mean, things go on. You know, you get busy and, you know.
0: All right. Well, I mean, so that was the problem, right? That it took 2 weeks to schedule the second date. I mean, you went. That can't be it.
2: He was very nice. but I don't think it would work out between us.
0: Because our goal here is to be able to tell him why you don't want to see him again. There's obviously something that happened in the 2 weeks because you mentioned that. But we're just going to, this is also we can tell him so that he can understand and then leave you alone.
2: Okay. Second date, everything was going cool. Everything was fine. And then he smiled. He had the worst veneers I have ever seen in my entire life. He was giving me full on Mr. Potato Head guy smiley. I was what is this?
0: So he didn't have those. He didn't have the chiclets when you first met, and then he went out and got some dental work done. You're saying, and then now he's got, you know, some new teeth.
2: They're not chiclets, man. They look like one big tooth. You know how Barney had one big tooth?
3: Oh, no.
2: And I'm sitting there. I'm trying to be a good person. I'm trying. And he's so nice. And I'm just like, oh. And I'm trying not to laugh.
0: Whoa.
2: And it took everything in me not to laugh.
0: I mean, I'm going to be honest. Jasmine sounds traumatized by the, like,
3: right.
0: It's the,
3: did they bite
0: it's,
3: you?
0: It's
2: no, it was just,
0: yeah, like, are you
2: I
0: having nightmares about this?
2: Teeth.
0: What's the deal?
2: Oh, no, thank God, no nightmares. It was just so extreme. I was like, you chose this? If this is what you're choosing, what else are you choosing that's a little too much and doesn't work?
0: Well,
2: it's
0: let me
2: just
0: ask,
2: being
0: well,
2: representative of other things.
0: I can get you an answer to that question because we got so wrapped up in the story, I forgot that Henry is here. Henry, so between date one and date two, you had some dental work done. You got some veneers.
1: She's jealous.
0: Oh, she's jealous.
1: Why
0: is she jealous? She doesn't have teeth that look as beautiful as yours? Is that what it is?
1: She's jealous. My teeth are amazing. It's like I got like a Steve Harvey.
3: Oh, gosh.
0: Well, now, that's in the eye of the beholder now, isn't it?
2: Now do you understand?
1: You're not a nice person for saying that.
0: Who's not?
2: No, they're not. I'm so sorry. They're not. No one ever thinks of Steve Harvey as their best, you know, match.
3: Uh-uh.
2: Is that what you want to emulate? I mean, no. You are so wonderful without those teeth.
3: We love Steve.
4: Not too much on Steve.
2: No, he's lovely, but I don't. No one goes, oh my gosh, I'm so hot for Steve Harvey. No one says that.
0: Oh, wow. Why, how
3: people
0: did,
3: are hot.
0: Get him out of the line
2: are
0: of fire
2: they?
0: Here. I mean, Steve Harvey is a legend.
3: Honey,
2: he's a legend, but he's not a heartthrob.
3: Okay, where did you get these veneers?
4: Where's the law?
5: Right. Yeah. Not the doctor. Right. So right.
0: Now, hold on. I will say, I've seen this happen before where it's like, yeah. You really went for it. You know, they're very, very white, like unnaturally white, or they're shaped kind of strange, with like they're very big teeth, you know, and you're kind of like,
1: I'm not going to buy stained teeth.
0: Well, okay, I get that. But
3: good point.
0: But here's the important part.
2: But they
0: you're happy with
2: light.
0: The way they look.
3: They reflect
0: light. They're mirrors. No, you like the way you look, Henry.
1: Yeah, it looks good.
0: And you probably spent a lot of money. They're not cheap. They're expensive, too. So you probably spent a lot of money on this. And so, but the important thing here is that you like the way they look. But would you say, Henry, that it was a drastic change between date one and date two? Like, would you say that it was a massive transformation?
1: My face kept the shape, so it worked out perfect.
3: Wait.
0: Okay, but I mean, look, if she was attracted to you on date one and then you made a significant change to your smile or the way that your face looks or your appearance, and she doesn't like that as much. I mean, it's rude to sort of say, and it's kind of raw, but I mean, is that fair? I mean, if she had completely changed her hair or, I don't know, something like that between date one
1: I'm
0: and date
1: two. I'm
0: pretty
1: sure she changes her hair more than once a month.
0: Okay.
1: Yeah. I mean, at least these teeth are going to stay. I pay good
0: okay,
1: money.
0: But,
2: that's
0: I mean,
2: the problem.
3: Oh, Lord.
0: But what I'm saying
1: you
0: to you,
1: know
0: Henry,
1: what I look
0: is,
1: like.
0: I'm not saying that what she's saying is nice or feels good, but what I'm saying to you is if she had long hair and on date one and then showed up looking like Sinead O'Connor with bald head on the second date, would you feel the right to say, and I guess there's a nicer way to do it, I don't really know what it is, but is there a part of you that could say, well, that's, you made a big transformation in the way you look and I'm not as attracted to you as I was because you changed your look?
1: I was hoping that there was more to her than just, hey, you look different.
0: Okay, but the important part is that you feel good about you, right? Like, you like the way they look.
1: Not anymore.
0: I mean, don't feel bad about it because one person doesn't like. I mean, I'm sure they're lovely. So, I mean, I want you to be happy with what you did, and I don't want one person to bring you down because she thinks you look different and doesn't like him. Who cares?
1: I'm forever known as Mr. Potato Head.
0: One person said that, and it was very mean. It was very mean to say that. Yeah. And no one here laughed at that. Did anyone laugh?
3: Yeah. Definitely.
6: All of you did.
0: Not vocally.
3: No.
0: That's not a nice thing to say about somebody.
3: Mm-mm.
0: Okay, so look, Jasmine, you're not interested in exploring a third date with this guy? I assume you called him Mr. Potato Head. That's
6: probably
0: a good
6: sign. Him the best. No, I do not wish to explore anything further, but I wish him the best. And you're right. I don't like it, but someone else may.
0: Henry, if you like the teeth that you got, then that's all that matters. I'm serious. I'm not even like being, I'm not pandering to you. Like if you are happy with the way you look, then who cares if one person doesn't like them? Doesn't matter.
1: Yeah. I hope she gets cavities. You have a good day.
6: Okay. Oh, that's unnecessary, but okay.
0: Okay. Guys, it's not going to work out, obviously. Best of luck to both of you.
6: And to you.
0: The Entertainment Report and headlines. Fun fact all next. Fred Show, back after Benson Boone.

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1: Kaylin's Entertainment Report is on The Fred Show.
2: Kim Kardashian's Skims underwear line helped get a cocaine smuggler convicted in England. Jacob Kunkel will spend 13 years plus behind bars after his sentencing yesterday in Essex, England. And here's where Skims came in. Last September, he boarded a ferry with his trailer truck in the Netherlands, transported to England. That's when Border Patrol x-rayed the truck containing 28 pallets of Skims clothing. He tried to say that was all he had, but hidden within was a cool 90 packages, each with 2.2 pounds of coke valued at about $9.4 million. You're not supposed to do that. At first, he tried to say, it wasn't mine. I don't know where it came from. But later said he did agree to smuggle the coke in exchange for $5,300, which I hope he now thinks was worth it. He also pled guilty to drug trafficking at his trial, which got him that stiff sentence. But yeah, Skims saved the day and got a lot of coke confiscated. X, formerly Twitter, which seems to be trying to get rid of users by the second, has limited the amount of posts and replies that someone with an unverified account can make. Users who don't have that check mark that you have to pay for are now limited to 50 posts and 200 replies a day, which is still a lot, but the new limit is down from 2,400 a day. That was the old rule for unverified users. The move is expected to be part of their plan to cut down on spam and bot activity. If you want to post more, you can either get a basic plan for $3 or get a $32 a month. A year. Okay, so that's fine. That scared me. I was like, why would I pay to use Twitter that much? I missed out on, I never joined Threads because I thought it was going to come and go. But now there's all kinds of things happening on Threads, and I'm like,
3: it's popping over there.
4: Don't make me do it. I don't need another one. It's another one.
3: We're not paying $32. Like, just come on over to Threads.
2: Okay. Is it really worth it? Like, yes. Okay, should I delete my Twitter? Forever.
3: Well, you know, it's either you delete it or they're going to get you. You know, I just got hacked on Twitter, so my page is
2: that
3: no
2: wasn't
3: longer.
2: You?
3: No, that's not me. I don't know who that lady, that AI lady is that took over my page.
4: I didn't know this. You got hacked. I don't go on anymore.
3: Yeah, I got hacked, bro. It was a bad time, and man.
2: Jason told me.
5: Yeah, I was getting a lot of sus notifications from Kiki's Twitter page.
2: Political
5: girl,
2: updates.
5: Whoa.
3: Yes. Yeah.
4: So that's where you go to share your view.
3: No.
4: I see.
3: Not
4: okay,
3: me,
4: Kiki. I understand.
3: That is not me.
2: Speaking of that, Dana White says a dinner that he had recently at the White House made him very nervous about holding future outdoor UFC events there because they have a gnat problem at the White House. He said he was at an outdoor dinner there and noticed bugs everywhere once the lights came on. He said gnats were flying in your mouth and up your nose, which made him think about the planned outdoor event next month for their UFC Freedom 250, the America's 250th birthday that he's having on White House grounds. But he's now like, okay, I don't want fighters having bugs flying up their nose or blaming their losses on that. So they better figure that out for next month. If you want to catch up on anything you missed from our show, you can always do that on the iHeartRadio app. And then if you want to follow us, Fred Show Radio, YouTube, Instagram, X, if you're still on there, and then the Fred Show TikTok.
4: All right, headlines, biggest stories of the day. We'll do them next quickly. And fun fact is coming up, Fred Show. Everyone.

0: It's the Fred Show. Someone texted, Threads is a wild place, but you have to be anonymous. It's not for celebrities. It's for the devil's lettuce time. Hang out in the comments. Threads is chill and so unserious.
1: Okay. I mean, I love that.
0: Yeah, maybe I would like that then. And then our friend Rose just texted, said, oh, you got to go to Threads. I'm like, I don't got to do anything.
1: They text me like once a day, like, come on over to Threads.
0: Or they'll put Threads like in the Instagram notifications.
1: Yes,
0: and they'll be like, oh, the secret to life. Click here. And then it's Threads. I'm like, no.
1: And we've been able to hold out for so long. I'm like, do I really need to
2: get it? For like the critical thinker in you, Threads. Because a lot of good conversations come up in Threads randomly. Yep. A lot of conversations.
0: Oh, great. You're selling it. All right. Maybe I will. Chicago Cubs outfielder Pete Crow Armstrong is not backing down from his comments to a female heckler this past weekend. I can't say any part of what either one of them said to each other. Following the game, though, he doubled down saying that the lady decided to talk ass and he felt that he needed to say it back. Now, what she said to him and what he said back are not exactly even, but we'll see what happens with that. There was a rumor going around that he was going to be suspended for this, but that hasn't happened yet. Americans broke in to punch the monkey's enclosure at the zoo in Tokyo. How about we don't?
3: Of course we did.
0: They're both in their 20s and they face multiple serious charges in Japan. TSA is going viral because you can't take a protein shake over 3.4 ounces on the plane, at least in one container.
1: How am I going to hit my macros?
0: Well, you're going to have to do it by taking as many rotisserie chickens as possible, because you can take a rotisserie chicken, actually as many as you want, I guess, on the plane. In addition to whole watermelons, live lobsters, live fish in water, frozen breast milk, and ice packs in any quantity, as long as they are fully frozen at screening. You can take a whole pie or a cake. You can take cremated remains on a plane and bowling balls and bowling pins if you were so inclined, but not your macro protein shake. I'm sorry.
1: I'm not going to get swole.
0: Not going to be able to. Women are over dad bods, according to new research, while men still prefer curves in women. And Michael Jordan is trending today because he surprised his former teacher with a video call while she receives treatment in hospice. What a nice Michael Jordan story. Every now and again, there is one, even though I don't know how nice of a guy he actually is. But
3: I'm happy to hear this one.
0: Yeah, it's a nice thing for him to do.
3: Yeah, he's getting old.
0: It's National Roadie Day. It honors the unsung heroes who work tirelessly behind the scenes to help keep the show on the road. The fun fact is next on the Fred Show. Stay here.
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0: 1071, it's the Fred Show, giving away Olivia Rodrigo tickets with graders. What we've done is stashed a life-size Olivia cutout in a graders location around town. 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

0: lot of debate about the cul-de-sac. Remember that? I told you the plural of cul-de-sac is cul-de-sac. And then somebody wanted to tell us why, so they know.
1: Quick French lesson here. Cul-de-sac means bottom of the bag in French. Col is also a word they used to just talk about someone's butt. So you're saying there are two bottoms of the sack, not two bottom of the sacks. And so that's why there's two cul-de-sac. Cul-de-sac. Merci.
0: There you go. So there. Our listeners are smart, if we believe them. Do we believe them?
2: Yeah.
3: I believe
0: we believe him. But the fun fact for today, actually, music can reduce physical pain. Listening to music has been shown to reduce the perception of physical pain. It doesn't eliminate pain, but it changes how your brain processes it. Sound can literally shift your sensory reality. So music, oh, Kaylin already knew that one. So there it is, cul-de-sac.
4: No, music heals. I'm just like happy to hear it.
0: Yeah, cul-de-sac, the first one then.
4: Yes.
0: Not the second one. Yes. Cul-de-sac.
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0: It's the Fred Show. Thank you so much for having us on today. 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Catch up in all the places, and we'll see you in the morning. Bye, guys.
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12: Getting into the Rock and Roll Hall of Fame, it is a major accomplishment for any artist, but having something you created get added to the Library of Congress is arguably even a bigger deal. It's bigger than pop culture.
4: 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And that includes any music preserved in the National Recording Registry.
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12: 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And the library explained why they included it. 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
0: This is a real hero, Ed Galrine. He's a farmer, he's a tremendous war hero, and he's a great patriot. I can tell you, he's strong as hell. He shook my hand. My hand is still recovering.
1: I'm telling you, that is the greatest candidate.
0: This guy is unbelievable. He is central casting. Just elect him. Ed Galrine has my complete and total endorsement.
2: 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I look forward to serving the people as their representative of Kentucky District 4. 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So, Mr. President, I will stand with you and the party to put America first and Kentucky always.
3: I'm Ed Galrine, candidate for Congress, and I approve this message.
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0: back room in full gear. We got Tubbs here, myself, Tanya, and Sissany. Are you crushing on someone at work? Do you maybe want to ask them out? Don't do it, at least until the perfect time of the day. You're more likely to get a yes. I'll tell you that time later this hour.
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2: What a team that comes together. I'm excited to see all of you, and I'm excited. It's Tuesday. It's Terrific Taco Tuesday.
3: That's right.
2: However you want to look at it, it's Tuesday, May 19th. We are getting super close to summer vibes.
3: Yes!
2: I just ordered my leopard tanning swimsuit bottoms.
3: Very interesting choice.
2: I think so.
4: How many inches?
2: I beg your pardon?
4: Sorry. How many inches are the shorts? Obviously.
3: She's talking about the inseam.
4: Yes.
5: Yeah, but that came out very like random.
4: It did? I thought it came out very incongruous with what you were saying.
2: Well, I know what you just said there.
3: Incongruous?
2: She's talking about congruency and incongruency. I don't know what she's doing. Anyway, they are very small. I'll be honest with you, because I decided that this year I am going to wear them at some point on my vacation.
4: Yes.
2: To get my legs tan.
4: Yeah.
2: Tired of seeing my I'm tired of seeing that one line from the boxer brief sort of length on my legs. Just looks. I'm going for it. This is the year.
3: Yeah. Hike them up.
4: Respect.
2: Yeah, it's my leopard print era.
3: Oh, good for you.
2: Yeah. Okay, friends. The Jonas Brothers are with us. They're entering the podcast space.
3: Woo!
2: So we'll talk to them in a few.
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1: Do you love music? I think you do. I do. Do you love podcasts? Yeah. Do you love live radio? I do. 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Epic playlists? 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

hanging out with you on Cincy's Party Station, Kiss 107.1. If you would like to ask out someone you work with, a coworker, they are more likely to say yes if you ask them at this exact time. I found it interesting, especially if you've been thinking about asking out a colleague. Coming up with the quote of the day.

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1: Interesting thing here. You work with somebody and, you know, like Sabrina says, you think, when did you get so hot? I want to go out with you. And so you want to ask them out. And it can be complicated if you work with somebody and they get hot or they are hot and you want to take them out. It can be super awkward if it doesn't go well, right?
2: Yeah. Very.
1: So they say the best time to ask a coworker out to get a yes is 11:30 a.m. 11:30 a.m. People are usually more receptive right before they leave for lunch because their minds aren't cluttered with what they have to do that day or what they're planning to do when they get home. So if you get a no at 11:30, they really don't want to go out.
3: Yeah. Yikes.
2: Very direct.
1: Today's quote. Don't forget to imagine the best case scenario, too. Not always the downside.
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1: If you have even the most passive interest in hip-hop, you're probably aware that Drake tripled shocked his fans, unleashing a trio of albums on Friday. Iceman, Maid of Honor, and Habibti. And now that we've had a weekend to digest a massive amount of new Dreezy, we posted a blog. It's up. 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
1: Every person, suddenly everywhere on TikTok and Instagram, is into it right now. It's super catchy, this viral Puerto Rico song. Here's a taste. First time.

0: So this is obviously catchy. I love the electronic cheesy keyboard there in the background. But people are using this video everywhere. Sissany, what's the genesis of this?
1: Yeah, vacation videos, friend trips, dance clips, you name it. It is everywhere. It's not necessarily you have to go to San Juan, Puerto Rico to do this viral trend. Everyone's just using it in general for like their vacation clips. I don't know what it is. There's something catchy about this song that's really kind of just an earworm. And once you hear it once, it like it's stuck in your head.
2: No, I can't.
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1: The guy who made it openly admits it is AI generated. The creator is TikTok user SaxboyBilly18. Oh. And his whole page is dedicated to AI songs. And he, like I said, openly saying, I'm using AI to make these. This is the one that actually just like shot up and like went viral. Wait.
0: How do I feel about that voice not even being a real person? I'm not so sure.
1: This is the world we live in, guys.
0: I know, but I want to know that guy that's singing the Puerto Rico song. Sounds like a good dude.
1: Robot.
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26: This is home. 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It's where I met Rhonda. It's the place that taught us both the lessons that we need to head out into the world. 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I'm Thomas Massey, and I approve this message. And if you'd let me, I'd be humbled to have your vote and trust again to keep fighting for Kentucky. 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
30: 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United States Marine Corps Lance Corporal Melvin Heiss will be honored at a ceremony at the Reds game on May 24th for his service in Vietnam. 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

since he's number one hit music station, KISS 107.1. Gracie Abrams and her new era arrived last week. The singer-songwriter shared what she calls the introduction to her upcoming third studio album, Daughter from Hell, with the new single Hit the Wall. She says, "This song was a relief to write because it was about naming a lot of feelings that I had not wanted to look at very closely. It's about getting to the end of your rope just a little bit. Daughter from Hell is out everywhere.

I bet. 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Money really all that we fiending for. I'm doing things they ain't seen before. Bands ain't dumb, but extreme is all. I'm a demon lord. Fall off what I ain't seen it for. I'm doing things that excite the source. Fame ain't something that I need no more.

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1: Have you ever asked anybody out that you've worked with here, Sissany?
2: No.
1: Tanya?
2: Yes.
1: Ruby?
2: No.
1: Tubbs?
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1: Mark?
4: Never.
2: Ryan?
1: Me either. I have not.

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1: Now, Tanya, you had a run-in at the grocery store. Tell us about this and get to it right now.
2: I want to know what you would do in this situation, because there was this woman at Whole Foods. She was of mature age, and she was walking around the entire store, blaring her music, no headphones, just her phone, like heavy metal. I don't even know what it was, but she was like listening to it and walking around Whole Foods, and nobody said anything to her to like turn it off. And so I'd seen her many of different touch points of the store, and I was like, oh, like your own personal, like your own personal playlist for the day. And she was like, yeah. And I thought maybe that would be like, she would turn it off.
1: Not when you go in with that kind of cadence.
2: Yeah,
1: oh,
2: you pumped her up.
1: Megadeth. I love Megadeth.
2: Yeah. She was like stoked, and like nobody said anything.
1: Yeah. I run into situations like this every now and then. I told you about the when I was on my bike, and you know, people got their speakers and they're jamming all kinds of lyrics that you wouldn't want your kids hearing.
2: Mm-hmm.
1: But look, here's the thing, Tanya. It is not appropriate. I think it's a little bit disrespectful to be blasting music out loud or on speakerphone when you're in the store like that. The thing is, it just takes too much energy to go up and be the room monitor to say, hey, would you mind turning that down? Or, hey, not everybody. It's competing with the grocery store music.
2: I could
1: play
2: never.
1: The music in the grocery
2: you
1: store.
2: You would never?
3: No.
1: I just, why waste your time doing that?
2: Yeah.
1: And also, why ruin their day?
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1: Former child actor turned adult actor Dylan Sprouse just confirmed he's evolving even further into a dad actor. The former Sweet Life of Zach and Cody star is expecting his first child with wife and Victoria's Secret model Barbara Palvin. They made the reveal in dramatic fashion, walking the red carpet arm in arm at the Cannes Film Festival, with Barbara showcasing a baby bump. We get the picks up. 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
1: So we have learned on this show that texting just the letter K is kind of not cool. It's a little rude. But some say this is the worst text reply you can receive. 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

0: 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It's Kiss 107.1.
1: My name is Ryan. You got Sissany, Tanya. In the back room, Michaela, Ruby. Now, we talked recently about the various versions of OK that people text. Like, it really gets under my skin. I don't know why it bothers me so much. But when I will ask somebody a question and they type K or two Ks, I'm like, well, why? Why? You can't say OK? Like, OK is better than just K, right? It just bothers me. Now, they also say, I didn't realize this, but it's come to my attention, that also replying to a text.

0: with just the word sure is dismissive and rude.
1: It's really the rudest thing you could do.
2: I don't see that.
1: Do you know who does it all the time?
0: Who?
1: Mark.
0: Producer Mark.
1: Our executive producer. I'll say, did you get my reports? Or I don't even know what I'll ask. And he'll say, sure. And I'm like, did you like it? Did you hate it? Give me some sort of emotional reaction.
0: Some say it is passive aggressive and dispiriting. What about absolutely? Just can't that be instead
1: that sounds
0: of sure?
1: Perky.
0: Absolutely.
1: Gorgeous.
0: Oh, absolutely. Yeah. All right. So we need to stop. Definitely stop with the K. And you, what is, you're not that busy. You can't hit O. and not two K's. What
1: honestly,
0: does that even mean?
1: Okay. No,
0: two
1: K's great is good. Either.
0: So now we've got a little bit more courtesy between our texting here. But the things that rattle us, right? Losing sleep over this.
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0: It's Ryan Seacrest here. 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
1: Well, if you love the extended Sandler entourage, Adam Sandler is working on another Grown Ups project he announced during a Netflix event. It's called Grown Ups 3. Plot details, casting news, still TBD, but Kyle Newacek, who directed last summer's hit Happy Gilmore 2, is attached. Now, the original Grown Ups starred, remember Sandler, Kevin James, Chris Rock, Spade was in that, Rob Schneider, and Selma Hayek. So who knows who's coming back?

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1: The next hour can't arrive fast enough because it will be boosted by three of our very favorites, the Jonas Brothers. We will chat about their new project. They're doing a podcast together. So all of the Jonas Brothers with us on the show coming up later.

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1: Should there be a baby clause in a relationship? As in, no major life-changing decisions until the kid is 6 months old. Let me explain. It's coming up in just a second here in the trending report. The time.

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1: All right, Tanya's a trending report. So should there be a baby clause?
2: Yes.
1: In a relationship, as in no major life-changing decisions until the child is 6 months old. From where does this story come?
2: It comes from the recent news we heard of Pete Davidson and his British actress model, Elsie Hewitt, and their split. So it comes 5 months after the two of them welcomed their daughter, Scotty Rose, in December. A source told People that the two have been trying to work through things for months now, but it just wasn't clicking. And according to insiders, Pete's crazy work schedule was a big part of it. He's been on the road constantly, and Elsie was home with the newborn, craving more support. So Page Six is now reporting that a reconciliation is not in the cards anytime soon. And it just got me thinking about having a baby and there being some sort of clause with it, because I just feel like as the woman who has to carry the baby, give birth, all the hormonal changes, from what I've heard, you don't even feel like yourself for the first 6 months.
1: How long were they together?
2: Not too long. Yeah.
1: So this is my point. I think you've got to live with somebody for 2 years. And I think you've got to be sure that you are on, that you are aligned with so many things that come up in the course of that 2 years. I know it's not conventional. Maybe it is conventional now, but I could not just live with somebody for the first time after getting married and being with them for the rest of my life.
2: Right.
1: It's just not practical.
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1: 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The first call happened over 150 years ago, and AT&T has been there since the beginning. 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
1: Joining us now, very exciting, Kevin, Nick, and Joe, the brothers Jonas, or the Jonas Brothers, with big news. 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
2: Yes.
3: That is awesome.
4: Hey, Jonas.
1: So I understand you will be talking to people. There'll be a hotline where people can call in and give you advice.
4: It's hot goss, hot gossip.
5: So they can give us advice, or we can give them, you know, unsolicited advice.
4: Unsolicited, it goes unprofessional advice on their lives or questions. Kevin's got the old Mary guy advice.
5: Mm-hmm.
4: Nick's got the strong hair.
6: Wow. Just old in there. Not just married advice. Just
4: also
6: old
4: relationship advice.
5: Also relationship advice, yeah.
4: And I just was giving, hey, just go for it.
5: Well, you know what's been fun?

0: fun outside of just the advice is that we get to kind of finally turn the tables around and interview people and ask them questions, not just about their life and career, but things that we want to know, like random stuff that you don't usually get asked in interviews. So we actually prepared one or two things for you that we were thinking.
1: Oh, I love this. Yeah.
2: Okay. Who wants to go first?
3: You've been itching to ask these for years.
1: Yeah, they don't even have notes. They're ready.
4: I need to understand how you got bit by a shark and didn't know it.
3: Well, I didn't know it.
4: And
3: it
4: how
3: was
4: big
3: a sand
4: was
3: this shark.
4: It was a sand shark. What happened?
5: I don't know this either.
3: It was in Mexico. I was close to the surf, and as I was coming in from body surfing, from large scale waves, I was nibbled by what seems to have been a sand shark. Could have been a crab,
5: but I would still say I was bitten by a shark.
4: I survived a shark bite.
1: That's the headline.
3: All right, we got to take a break with the Jonas Brothers and come back. Hey, Jonas podcast. Anywhere you get your podcast, that is new. You can watch it on YouTube as well. We'll come back with them in just a second.
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2: The Jonas Brothers have been hanging out with us to talk about their new podcast launching today. Very excited. Recording it from all over the world while you're on tour. Coming up, we're going to find out more about what it's like to work together even more as brothers. 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
1: Jonas Brothers with us. They're on the road. So you guys, this is very cool. You know, when they're doing one of their shows globally, they're also setting up their podcast backstage in their little studio. They've got the Hey Jonas podcast out everywhere today, which you can check out. I guess it's been fun to do it in different parts of the world as well, no?
2: Yeah, it's been wonderful. Like, it's really cool. We've been able to speak to some people that have actually been on stage with us, the special guests, and of course, you know, we zoom in a lot of places, but it's a great way because we're already together, so we're spending even more time together.
1: How annoyed are you at the end of a tour with each other?
3: Oh, it's bad. Yeah, it's bad.
2: 5 months. 5 months was a needed break after the last one.
3: 5 months, no. We ended, okay, get this. We ended our last tour December 23rd. Okay? So, it's like, see you guys in 2 days. 2 days off. We still are brothers, you know?
2: Like,
3: so,
2: family Christmas.
3: We still have that family thing to do.
1: I believe there could be the excuse of, I have my own family with one of you for sure.
4: Yeah, but we like to spend time together.
3: Do.
4: I mean, when we're working together that much and then adding a podcast and other things into the mix, it can be a lot. But then we do choose to spend our off time together because I think we're each other's closest
1: and people,
4: friends.
1: I think, expect you always to be together. Don't people expect you to be together? Like, where
4: they do. They think we live together in one house.
2: And the firehouse. And we slide down fire poles.
3: We get paid a lot of money. We get paid a lot of money to say that, too. So,
1: if one of you are alone, it's like, who kidnapped the other two? There must be an international crisis. Jonas Brothers, Hey Jonas Podcast, wherever you get your podcast. It's nice to see you, as always.
3: Thanks, guys.
4: Thank you so much.
2: Thank you so much. Good to see everyone
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1: 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I don't understand.
2: Hanging out with you on Cincy's Party Station. Kiss 107.1. It's going to wrap it up for us. Tomorrow's Cincy and Tony, we're back. We'll settle the debate once and for all. After you wash your hands in the bathroom, which is better to use, the paper towels or the air dryer? Tired of this not being decided upon. We'll get into that tomorrow. Have a fantastic Tuesday.

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2: All right, Cincinnati, here we go. Of course, Tasty Tuesday later on this afternoon. Going to have Dee from Fork Cincinnati here to talk food. Before that, there's a lot of things. Now, we talked Tasty Tuesday early yesterday because Taste of Cincinnati showed up and planned out the entire weekend with you. Yes, you're going to have like gym class heroes kicking off the weekend. What a way to do it. 8:30 Friday night with the added day for Taste of Cincinnati. Gym Class Heroes is your headliner. So we'll get back into Taste of Cincinnati talk with Dee from Fork Cincinnati, of course, because I know you're hungry today. But you might be thirsty, too. My buddy Bill Brantner is going to be here. New Richmond Distillery talking about the Grant brand. Maybe you want to sip on something this weekend. And Molly Wellman apparently been quoted for saying this is some of the best that she has had, like a rye. I need a full story, and we're going to get that from Bill. Also, want to get some landscaping done. I got my buddies Logan and Justin. They were on this time last year, but we're going to start to if I had to guess, you might already be there mentally. Like, I got to do something with my yard. It's outside. You're going to be having people over maybe this weekend. You're like, okay, we got to do something about the hedges, something. These might be the guys that can give you pointers. In fact, I know they can. Or take care of the work for you. It's all kind of meshed together as a summer kickoff Memorial Day weekend with Bill, Logan, Justin combining forces with me today. John, John, and friends to kick off the show. Let's get you $1,000 to pay your bills, maybe for landscaping.
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John and friends, ready for summertime. At this point, I think mentally all of us are like, okay, bring on Memorial Day weekend. Let's just go. Let's go with this. I'm ready for live music. You can enjoy that at Taste of Cincinnati and delicious food, too. But there are things that maybe you already have as a checkpoint in your brain. Like, to go to summer, I need to make sure the yard is together. I need to make sure my landscaping is taken care of. And this was kind of cool. You were like my expert contributors last year. Logan and Justin back in here from Leah's Landscaping. So, yes, you will take care of the work for people and provide a great service. But I also, like, just want to tap into your... Like, last year I learned... A grass is a weed. I will never forget Logan saying that. And I don't know. I'm like, this late in the game in my life, and I'm just now figuring that out. Like, it took you to tell me that. Grass is a weed, people. I was mind blown on this.

0: I know. Just like, listen, drop a knowledge bomb. So I'm going to ask you guys your pointers today on that. But also in studio, kind of a Memorial Day summer weekend kickoff package. You got New Richmond Distillery. I got Bill Brannern here to talk about this Grant brand. You guys all just met. Can you confirm?
1: That's correct. Fact.
0: Confirm or deny?
1: I'm already drunk.
0: No. Easy, Logan. You got yards to handle. That's why this is, but that's where everyone is, I think. What you said, Logan, it's like we're all ready to like let our hair down. And easy, Justin.
2: Yeah, there's no hair.
0: Justin,
2: there.
0: Clean. Have a weekend where we kick off summer, but then you start to, I mean, it's a whole mentality. We start thinking about outside all the time, grill outs and having some beverages with friends. So that's why I kind of combined all this together today. Let's start with the landscaping thing, though. I'm going to go over to Logan and Justin. Is like things that we should be keeping in mind right now for our yards. Seriously, be my expert contributors again. Like, you shouldn't. I remember you like giving watering tips last year. Never water on a hot day in the sun, that you're just wasting it.
1: Yeah, I think there's a lot of different things that people can focus on, especially for grass, but even plants is you need to make sure that you're watering at the right time. I think last year, and it goes for any year, just make sure you're watering before the sun comes up so the water has enough time to get into the roots to get to where it needs to go. Otherwise, it kind of plays as like an oil. It actually can heat up the plant or heat up the grass, and it can burn if it's in the sun. So timing on when you water.
0: Wow.
1: And then also, people underestimate how much fertilizer can do. You could kind of speak on that.
0: Justin,
3: well, I was going to go to pruning next, actually.
0: Okay.
3: So when you have plants, you look at the dead stuff growing out. You want to snip that back down to where the next green is. Sometimes you have a plant, you see the dead on the top,
0: right?
3: Cut down with a little hand pruner down to the green. That's going to be key because then it'll start to rebloom. It'll regenerate. If you leave it with the dead stuff on top, it thinks it's done, and then it looks like crap. So that's
0: it's kind of like us as human beings. We're the same way. It's trim the hair, trim everything. That's a great start. What are you guys going to be getting calls for most this time of year?
1: Right now, plants, everyone's rushing to get them in before it gets really too hot.
0: Yeah,
1: so,
0: yeah.
1: You know, once we get into this, you know, dry spell, the really hot heat,
0: yeah.
1: We try to step back from installs and planting because of the fact that the longevity and the health of the plant really has to come in planting at the right time. So plant either right before the hot summer, or you're going to have to wait to really have great success. Wait till that fall comes.
3: Fall's the best time of year.
0: Oh, I know.
3: Because then nature will help you during the winter, and you're not using so much water like you would have to when it gets really hot in July, August.
1: Now, if you're a green thumb, you obviously have a little bit more time to plant, but if you're not, you want to set and forget.
0: Chance. No, like set and forget. We're all busy, man. We got things to do. We got bourbon and whiskey to drink. I mean, hypothetically, that's what there is a brand in here that we're going to get to again. As I mentioned, Bill, New Richmond Distillery, that Grant brand, and more summer things focused on your yard, focused on your friends. Let's get back to it. John Dion and Friends, more next.
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20: As we go through the afternoon, a few isolated storms are possible in the tri-state, but many of us will keep it dry, warm, and muggy with a high near 86. Much better chance of storms coming through this evening and tonight, and any storms today will come with a small chance for damaging wind and a couple pockets of hail. A few leftover showers possible Wednesday morning with a low near 65, and tomorrow cooler at 73. That's your 9 First Warning Forecast. I'm meteorologist Mark Stitz on John and Friends.
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4: 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Me not working.

Tasty Tuesday, just getting started, Cincinnati. I know all you care about is Memorial Day weekend, so we are leaning in on that for sure. More with my buddies Logan and Justin and Bill, because we're talking landscaping and whiskey, like, all together. Why not? Because that's Memorial Day weekend, America. I can't wait to hear what D has to say later on as we talk about the ultimate summer food, which I think most can agree is hot dogs. Whether you get the actual hot dog, you get vegan, whatever your choice is. What you put on your hot dog. Seriously, some people put some weird stuff on their hot dog. So that is going to come up. We're going to talk more food and supporting local later on this afternoon on the way home. Also later on at 4:30, trying to get you tickets to go see. Well, yesterday I had Haley Williams and Niall Horan tickets for you to win. Hopefully you got qualified for that. I'll announce that winner at 4:30, but get you qualified to win Niall Horan tickets today. March 20th. He's going to be in Columbus next year, so we'll get you qualified. John Down and Friends, with the friendly favor, thanks to my friends at Kiss Auto Glass. Plenty more to do Memorial Day weekend, and got more to talk about with those Olivia Rodrigo tickets. Wink, wink, our friends at Graders, trying to make you smile by trying to get you those. All you got to do is take a picture. More details on that coming up. Plenty more.

0: Okay, you got Bill over here that's got his own questions. He came here to talk about whiskey and bourbon, which I love this. This was like, I wanted this to come together. Nice kumbaya of summer. Memorial Day weekend, Cincinnati. Hopefully you got your notebooks open because we've got Leah's Landscaping in here, Logan and Justin representing that great brand that you can book, by the way. If I had to guess, probably Slammed, but I'm sure they're willing to take on more yards, more that you guys had some incredible jobs. I've seen some of the work that you've done. You've shown me the catalog before. But then Bill Branner over here, New Richmond Distillery, got him in at the same time to talk about maybe sipping on some delicious things this weekend, but also had a question based on what you just heard from Logan moments ago, the watering of the grass, right? Yeah. Or just watering in general. What was that?
1: Yeah, well, he had made a statement that, you know, water in the morning before the sun comes up and gets too hot.
0: Right.
1: My question is, you know, is it okay to water in the evening or is it bad for the
2: water? Absolutely. Right. I mean, to simply put, we always kind of share water as early as you can in the morning, but in the evening's also fine. Once the sun goes down and it's later, 8, 9 o'clock, and you're about to go to bed, watering at that time is great as well.
3: Here's the key. New plants or grass needs time to root in for a few weeks. You just don't want the soil to dry out. Just keep it damp. Okay. So whatever that means, you got to keep that soil damp. You want to hit those roots.
2: Yeah, the roots is really, people think when they water a plant, it's watering because it's on it, but it really needs to get to the roots.
1: That was going
2: to
1: be my next question is, you know, when you water, you know, how much is too much, right? When you're putting water on the plants.
0: Valid question.
1: Yeah.
4: Big old puddle. You don't want puddles too much, man.
2: It's not getting into the ground.
4: That's so damp, baby.
1: You did say set it and forget it earlier.
2: It's kind of like drinking. You kind of know when it's too much.
1: Hey, now you're talking my language. Now you're talking my language, for sure.
5: Is that your rule of thumb?
0: You just know. I'm just going to like, we're going to roll the dice on this and like, just go with my gut. Literally. This is, so at night, yeah, I was just thinking, golf courses, 9 at 9. Of course you can water at night, right?
2: I mean, golf courses are a little different because of the fact that, I mean, you could be playing and they'll water it. One, a lot of these courses are very low grass, so there's nowhere but to go into the ground.
0: Right.
2: When you have grasses that are 4-inch, 5-inch long yards, the water can hold on top a little bit more. And that's why you try not to water it during the day as much as
0: that's good to recommend
2: in the evening or in the morning.
0: See, so like I said, Cincinnati, have your notebooks open if you're interested in the landscaping portion of this or if you're interested in the sipping portion of this. There's going to be plenty to learn, and we're talking about Bill's area of expertise coming up next. He brought some beverages in here that Logan and Justin had no idea this is how this day was going to go. But this is what I like to do for my friends.
2: Logan, and we appreciate it.
0: And you're drinking so much water. Yeah, drink some more of that over there. It's a great day. We're basically kicking off Memorial Day weekend early, probably how you are mentally at work. Get out of there. Let's put you in that mindset. More next for the kickoff of summer.
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0: Cincinnati's Third Morning Music Station, Kiss 107.1, John and friends, hanging with my friends. Got Logan and Justin, of course, in here from Leah's Landscaping, your expert contributors for all of your landscaping needs here on the radio. Seriously, I remember last year my phone blowing up and DMs when you guys, like, really did. That's why we need to make this consistent, especially we get this time of year coming in, because so many have questions. I'm lost. I'm flying blind on this. Now, I'm also flying blind when it comes to sipping the right beverages out there. So I combined forces, got you guys in here to get together for the ultimate summer kickoff, Memorial Day weekend. Thinking about your yard, you're outside grilling out, but then also some stuff to sip on with your friends. New Richmond Distillery, Bill Brantner with this Grant brand. Let's go over to you now. Because, I mean, as this is like unopened, sitting in studio, and I have a problem with that. I think we need
1: it's time to get sipping.
0: It's time to do it. What are we talking about most? Is it the Grant brand more than anything? Tell me about New Richmond Distillery first off.
1: Yeah, absolutely. So we opened about 7 years ago. We're in the village of New Richmond, which is about 20 minutes east of Cincinnati, and right on the river. And the village has been very welcoming to us. We, you know, they're doing a lot of work and construction out there, beautification projects, things like that along the river. So we opened about 7 years ago, and it's been great. We're expanding our brand. Obviously, we started with vodka. That's easy to do.
0: Yeah.
1: It's distilled from 100% cane sugar. So it's delicious, it's refreshing, and it will surprise you. You got to be careful with it. It'll sneak up on you.
0: Oh, it's one of those.
1: We'll do different cocktails and things like that out of the distillery. People are like, is there any alcohol in this? It's definitely approachable. But yeah, the Grant brand is obviously our keystone brand. Ulysses S. Grant's birthplace is about 10 minutes up the road from our distillery. And
0: a little history lesson.
1: Yeah. It's, he was quite effective, just like this
0: to
1: whiskey,
0: say the least.
1: Right?
0: Yeah, right.
1: So, it's a beautiful, beautiful bottle, beautiful beverage. It'll be a 7-bottle series called Grant. And each one will feature a battle / victory of Ulysses S. Grant. So, like, the first bottle we came out with is Fort Henry and Fort Donaldson. It's a 5-year wheat whiskey that we finished on toasted American oak. And it's just absolutely...
0: I got people emailing. They need it.
1: There you go.
0: So we keep going.
1: It's delicious. It's approachable. Comes in at 92 proof. So it's, you know, it's a nice, nice refreshing sipper. You're going to get a lot of that bourbon type flavor. Because of it's finished on toasted American oak, but it's actually not a bourbon. Most people get, they're like, this is great bourbon. Where do we get your bourbon? Well, we do have a bourbon. We can talk about that later, but this is a 95% wheat whiskey.
0: Right.
1: So it's very floral. It's very delicious. It's going to have a lot of that caramel type flavor, and the softness of the wheat makes it quite delicious.
0: Okay. I'll be the judge of that. Thank you. We have, and now, I am also thinking about Father's Day on the horizon, less than a month away. So this is maybe get ahead of this. If you got a dad or a grandpa or somebody in the family that loves sipping, this feels like a great sipper.
1: It is. It is. And it would make a great, great Father's Day gift.
0: Where are we grabbing it?
1: So, yeah, great question. We distribute in the OHLQ stores in Ohio.
0: Okay.
1: So you can pick it up at, Kroger. Jungle Gyms is a great spot to pick it up. They keep it fully stocked up there at the Eastgate location. So,
0: okay.
1: Look for your OHLQ store. And by the way, if your OHLQ store doesn't carry it, ask them to carry it. They can very easily order it and pick it up. So, I had to put a plug in.
0: You have to. You absolutely have to. Now, take the plug out, if you don't mind, over there, because we need to sip ourselves. Let's try some samples. Cincinnati, we're kicking off Memorial Day weekend early in here. Let's talk more landscaping, talk more delicious beverages in the tri-state that you can support here locally for this summer kickoff this weekend. John and friends, more next on a Tasty Tuesday.

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2: We have tickets for the greater's good. It is absolutely true that Olivia Rodrigo has landed. Well, our Olivia, anyway. It's a cutout. Relax. Life-size version of her. As we've teamed up with our friends at Graders to make sure you get some delicious ice cream in your belly and also get a picture with Olivia Rodrigo, and you just have to know where she is. Here's what I can tell you. Yesterday, well, just get on our IG as soon as humanly possible. If you go and take a picture with Olivia and then tag us, tag Graders in your picture, you get qualified for, we have multiple pairs of tickets, mind you. I've had these questions like, do you just have one pair? No. We got multiple. So you have... you have solid odds to get you some tickets to see her in Columbus. Just get to Graders. I will say this. Yesterday, when I shot this video that's on our IG, I went to the Kenwood Mall after. Wink, wink. You need to know the location. Trying to hook you up however we can for shows this summer and this year in general. Okay, back to Tasty Tuesday. Coming up next, get ready for Memorial Day weekend and $1,000 to pay your bills right
0: now. Kiss 107.1 wants to pay your bills with your chance to win $1,000 cash.
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0: Well, suddenly this studio got tastier. Kiss 107.1, John, Dion, and Friends. That's how I prefer it. A tasty Tuesday with nothing but good vibes. Friends in here that are just sipping, and I don't know if we need to. We can drink some whiskey in Puerto Rico, right? We can do that Absolutely. If we want to. We can do what we want.
1: Absolutely. The whole plane
0: clapped when we landed. I'm sorry. I didn't mean to. This is absolutely viral. This is who I am as a person now, is this song, Sackboy Billy, gone completely viral with the Puerto Rico song. You might be hearing and seeing this everywhere for good reason. If it's not our song of the summer, it's for sure in a Memorial Day weekend. We talking Puerto Rico. That's what we're doing. While we're sipping whiskey, while talking landscaping. Combine all the good things. Logan and Justin from Leah's Landscaping and Bill Brantner, of course, from New Richmond Distillery, in here talking the Grant Brands all together. I just told them off the air. I said, guys, I got to find a reason to play this song because it's who I am right now.
2: Oh, it's a good one.
0: It's so 80s vibes. Just ready for a Memorial Day weekend where we can hang with friends and family, play ridiculous tunes like this, talk about stuff like that, and have maybe a delicious beverage while you're at it. You said the Grant that got an accolade recently?
1: Yes. So just to be clear, it's going to be a 7-bottle series that will all be called Grant.
0: Okay.
1: But that one is actually Fort Henry and Fort Donaldson.
0: Okay.
1: And so, yes, it's the 5-year wheat whiskey that we did win a double gold medal in the San Francisco World Spirits Competition.
0: So, man, congrats on that. That's huge.
1: Yeah, pretty excited about it. It's it's tough to do, and
0: to say the least.
3: Yeah. I'm already empty.
1: There's a whole bottle. We have a few more to taste, so pace yourself, my friend.
0: Don't you have some trees to plant, bro? Don't you like it?
3: I'm out the office today.
0: I was going to say, you guys are off. You delegated out. The work is being done by people that they hired. They're great staff. Again, combining forces, if you're just tuning in, what's happening on this show? It's a lot of everything because I only have so much radio show to be able to get these friends in here before Memorial Day weekend. But there's great things to cover, from landscaping on your mind, get the yard ready, get the backyard, whatever, for grilling outs with friends and family. And then also, what do we sip on while we're enjoying that grill out? Well, maybe the Grant series should be just that. So we tried it off the air, and sweet.
3: It's very delicious.
0: It's so good. Sweet, you're right. Sweet right at the beginning. Boom. And then, not an aftertaste that has one.
1: Yeah, it's 95% wheat, so you are going to get that very, a little bit more sweet, floral, light. You know, wheat is very soft. Like corn is harsh. I mean, obviously, I love bourbon. A lot of people love bourbon, right? But some people don't. And so they're looking for more of a softer kind of approach.
0: You're talking to that guy right here.
1: Yeah.
0: I'm a softy.
1: It's definitely.
0: It's what?
3: You hide it well.
0: I saw all your gears spinning. Like, I don't know what to say to that. It's okay. I like to put you on the spot.
1: Love you on there.
0: This is just friends hanging out, guys. That's what this is. Okay. Maybe back to landscaping a little bit. Who knows what's going to happen? If I had to guess, Bill might have his own questions again, like he did for watering earlier on. As we're wetting our whistle, take care of the grass too. John and Friends, more next.
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5: 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Kiki Karaoke. Def's going to beat Paulina. 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
7: Traffic is still moving slow on southbound 75, looking at a minute or two worth of delays between Ezra Charles Drive and Port Washington Way. And in Aurora, Indiana, State Road 148, there's downed wires between Stimson Road and State Road 48. I'm Eddie Zellick with traffic. 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
0: As we go through the afternoon, a few isolated storms are possible in the tri-state, but many of us will keep it dry, warm, and muggy with a high near 86. Much better chance of storms coming through this evening and tonight, and any storms today will come with a small chance for damaging wind and a couple pockets of hail. A few leftover showers possible Wednesday morning with a low near 65, and tomorrow cooler at 73. That's your 9 First Warning Forecast. I'm meteorologist Mark Stitz on John John and Friends.
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will fade eventually. So if our time is running out, day after day, we'll make the mundane a masterpiece. Oh my, my, oh my, my love, I take one look at you, you're taking

to all things Memorial Day weekend with my friends Logan and Justin, talking landscaping because got to have the yard ready. Got to have the compound ready for friends and family that may be coming over. If you got a pool, if you don't, or your neighbor's got a pool, you can go enjoy theirs. Hopefully they have their yard together. Leah's Landscaping can handle that. As far as what you're sipping to enjoy the weekend, maybe New Richmond Distillery in their Grant Series. Delicious whiskey. Bill brought that in here. All right. Back to them in a second. We got to get on to summer food, though. Later on, when Dee gets here from Fork Cincinnati, we're going to talk hot dogs. Arguably the most summer food, but it's a great canvas. You can dress up a dog however you want. You can put things on it. You can dip it in sauces. It's your choice. And some people get weird with it, if I'm being honest with you. So I need to know, what's the weird thing that you do that you put on your hot dog? This is a real question. We do it every year. 513-749-1071. Keep that phone number in mind. Also at 4:30 today, Niall Horan tickets for you. Your friendly favor, thanks to Kiss Auto Glass. John Dowd and friends, leading into Memorial Day weekend later on. Just getting the party started now.

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1: I'm telling you, this is gonna be the song of the summer.
2: It's amazing.
3: I gotta get Isaac and Leah on this one.
2: I asked my wife if she'd do a video with me, and that's TBD. Like, Ellen looked at me like she didn't know if I was being serious, but I was being very serious.
1: Oh, you guys have to. Oh, everybody's gonna do a video to this week. I mean, just a beautiful thing. We're talking Puerto Rico into a Memorial Day weekend. Thank you, internets. But flag is light. I think it's after all of our millennial hearts, especially. I don't know. It's something. You feel that?
2: It's fun.
3: The old it's day, fun. When we were kids.
1: Yeah.
2: What's more fun than a good song?
1: These kids don't know the sitcom intros. Sorry.
3: Perfect Strangers type stuff.
1: Deep references.
3: Balky.
1: Balky.
0: It just makes you feel good.
1: God.
0: It makes you feel good.
3: Balky would be grooving to this in 1987.
1: I haven't heard Balky in... Wow. Okay. We all got too many gray hairs, all right? Easy. Logan and Justin from Leah's Landscaping in here. I've got Bill Brantner from New Richmond Distillery. Grant, I had all these guys come together today. I said, instead of separate times, let's hang out. Let's talk about our plans for Memorial Day weekend within your expertise, too, because Bill knows a thing or two about delicious things to drink, like they're at New Richmond Distillery. You guys know a thing or two about what your yard can drink. Hydrated is, sorry, I told you I start rambling once you give me some sips. But I think this is great because we all have questions. Let's go back to landscaping if we could. Questions that you guys are, like you said, right now trying to get plants in as much as you can. Anything else that's really popping up where your phones are off the hook for it, that we should keep on our radar?
2: Like, I mean, always during this time of year, people are looking for new ideas to either enhance their property.
1: Literally us,
2: yeah,
1: right, like, now.
2: Yeah, me, perfect example. Right, I mean, just people are looking for patio ideas, fire pit ideas.
3: Lighting.
2: Yeah, lighting
3: for sure.
2: So it comes down to just when someone buys a new home or they've been in their home for a while, you start, especially for clients that we've had, that they're asking us for some concepts. So a beautiful thing that we've relied on and we're using more of is AI. And I had you use it.
1: That's literally what Tori and I did. Logan was like, okay, so we have we're working on our own patio and we want to enhance it a little bit instead of having it covered in sand and everything else. Our kids like old applesauce and stuff. We were like, hey, let's fix this up for us. Finally, I said, we need some concept ideas. He goes, AI that thing, and then fired off to me. And Toria did. It took 3 minutes, and she had great pictures to me.
2: And to be honest, for any client that we work with, it saves some time, saves money. For us to be able to get a concept down, it helps us with an estimate, helps us, you know, be able to walk through ideas that maybe materials. So AI has been a great asset for us. You never think of landscaping and technology, but I'm telling you right now, technology has enhanced our opportunities mm-hmm. to reach more people in a quicker time because I had a client, I'll use her name, Rachel Bernstein. She
1: has a
2: building down in Walnut Hills, and she had to get some ideas to me. And in no time, we've been back and forth with AI concepts to where now we're nailing down what she wants to do.
1: That's cool because, I mean, the process, I mean, obviously the concept of working now, going to the drawing board, that's going to take the longest. Out there with graph paper and getting it all marked up and stuff. No, like use that to your advantage, the ChatGPT, the Gemini, whatever.
2: I used to say to clients, if you're driving by anything, you see it and you like it, take a picture and send it to me. Now you can just use AI, describe what you want, and it'll use your front yard and redo it, send it off.
1: Oh, I know.
2: And then we start looking for plants that can match the design.
1: By the way, it's really dangerous too. Like, be careful in your marriage with this. That's all I can say. She sent off like 12 ideas. And she, of
0: the
1: course,
0: the sky's the limit.
1: Well, no, the first one. That's you're right. Exactly. Because we have lights hanging from the sky with apparatuses that are at least 12 grand a pop or whatever. Yeah, that's why I was like,
2: it's 11 with Leah's, 12 with everyone else.
1: There you go. You undercut him.
0: But only today.
1: If you call now, $19.99. and you buy one, get one. We have more for the expert contributors here at Leah's Landscaping to help you with questions that maybe you have. Of course, Logan and Justin and our buddy Bill over here. It's cool to come together for a summer kickoff here in studio for Memorial Day weekend. Where your head's at, we get it, and we want to help out. John and friends, more on a Tasty Tuesday after this.
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1: On southbound 7175, a new crash in. That's a Turfway off on the left shoulder. Traffic backed up from Erlanger with a minute or two worth of delays. Also getting reports of an accident on Coleraine between Poole and Compton Road. I'm Eddie Zellick with traffic. 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
23: 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It always has been, and it always will be. It's where I grew up. It's where I met Rhonda. It's the place that taught us both the lessons that we need to head out into the world. 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
2: All right, Cincinnati. All kinds of tickets. Memorial Day weekend. Yes, we'll keep talking about that with my friends Logan and Justin. Leah's Landscaping. Got to get the landscaping together for this weekend with friends coming through and something to sip on. Bill Brantner brought that. Of course, the Grant Series and New Richmond Distillery. Dean from Fork Cincinnati will be here about 35 minutes from right now. We'll start talking hot dogs, summer food. But in about 25 minutes, it's Niall Horan tickets. And I'm going to announce the winner from yesterday who won Niall Horan and Haley Williams. The rest of this week, though, your friendly favor, thanks to my friends at Kiss Auto Glass, going to be Niall Horan tickets at 4:30. You also know about the Olivia Rodrigo tickets. I know you do. Those pictures are flying. You need to get a picture with her. Our Olivia. She's at Graders. And I'll tell you, she's very close to where I am. Kenwood Mall. Very. Just saying. You go get a picture. Tickets for the Graders Good. Snap a picture. Tag Olivia Rodrigo. Oh, tag us. Next to Olivia Rodrigo. As well as Graders. That'll get you qualified to win some of the handful of pairs that we have. It's not just one pair. We have multiple pairs of these Olivia Rodrigo tickets to see her in Columbus. Okay, more tickets, more cash right now.
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0: I was totally waiting for Puerto Rico right there.
1: Guess what? I was 7-1. John and friends hanging with Logan and Justin. Okay, you can have it then, man. You're like, every time.
2: Your wish is my command.
1: Come on, let's go.

0: have t-shirts made by the end of this show this afternoon, as I've been hanging out with Leah's Landscape, and they already have their own gear. They've got their own t-shirts. Great brand. Actually, so does New Richmond Distillery, for that matter. Logan and Justin, they're on the landscaping side of the summer kickoff and Memorial Day weekend. Then on the sipping side and beverages that might be consumed this weekend and local, mind you, Bill Brantner. I scheduled all these guys on purpose. I love bringing friends together, whether we're talking about putting trees in our yard or putting drinks in our mouth. That's what do you got there?
1: Got the rye right
0: did you already?
1: Here.
0: Are you already sipping it?
1: I have okay. Not.
2: Oh, we got to try it. We trying okay. It.
1: Cheers.
2: Live here.
0: Here. Let's go rye, and then we'll talk about more access to this brand. So this is the rye that. Okay. Before I do this, apparently Molly Wellman is quoted for saying this is. You can confirm.
3: I can confirm that he called with confidence to try to get Molly on the phone.
2: I know. I tried to get her on the horn.
3: I believe him 100%.
0: This is the best rye she has ever had.
2: That's two times now that she's... I will excuse it. A couple weeks ago, she was doing something at the Mercantile Library, and I called her, and she declined my call then, so I let that slide. But
0: it's delicious.
2: So now listen, this is barrel strength. So
0: yeah, it is.
2: I thiefed it right out of the barrel, and it's got a little heat to it.
0: Yep. It's warm and it's sweet.
3: I might need a driver to my next meeting.
2: So Molly, you better back me up.
3: I'm supposed to drive across town.
2: It is good. It's good stuff.
3: I'm supposed to go to David's Kitchen. You ever been there?
1: David's Kitchen.
3: I'm gonna go have a meeting.
0: That is it is so sweet.
3: Delicious.
0: It is
2: so good, and it doesn't have. It does. Sometimes rye can be like overboard with almost a little oily.
0: Yeah.
2: It's got a perfect balance to it. It's really really good.
0: I am okay.
2: So this one, this one will be called. We didn't release this yet. That's why I have that little makeshift bottle there.
0: This is an exclusive that's not released yet.
2: It's not released yet. No, I literally thiefed that out of the bottle.
0: Wow. Thank you so much. Sorry, I wasn't paying attention.
2: I do for my friends, John.
0: Thank you so much.
2: Thief bottle. But no, listen, so this one will be called Battle of Vicksburg.
0: Ooh.
2: And it'll have it'll have the artwork on the back of the label and things like that. So it'll be the next in the Grant series. Battle of Vicksburg. It is a rye. It's
1: very
2: a 5-year rye whiskey. And like I said, I did not proof that down, so that's barrel strength, so be careful with it.
3: Well, it's up there. Some of the best I've had.
2: Thank you.
0: You got Molly Wellman that's tried every bourbon on the planet that says it's the best, and he's like,
3: it's important. Landscapers need to approve.
0: He's like, it's on a short list for me.
2: This is landscaper approved.
3: Landscaper approved.
2: I'll see if I can fit that on the label. Landscapers approved.
3: I do have to ask, because my next landscaping meeting is at David's Kitchen, where we did their whole patio. Do they have that here? Or do they have that there?
2: I don't think we're in David's.
3: I'm selling it for you today.
2: But no, that's a great.
0: Where can we get it?
2: Yeah. So again, we distribute in the state of Ohio, but we're also in a lot of bars and restaurants in the area. So anywhere from all the Ruby's restaurants, they have it there.
0: Okay.
2: To, mom and pop, to Little Miami Brewing.
0: Oh,
2: you know, that's what's really cool about, like, we were talking about drinking beer and spirits and stuff like that earlier. Some people aren't spirits people. Some people aren't beer people. So it's great to, we're making our way into a lot of breweries that for people that don't like or don't care for beer and they want a cocktail or something like that.
0: And you got a new establishment yourself, right?
2: Yeah. Great. So we're getting ready to open. We were hoping to be open for Memorial Day weekend, but we're not going to be.
0: All good.
2: Because of additional permitting. But we're excited. Keep an eye on, Facebook, Instagram. We're getting ready to open up our bar and restaurant and tasting room over the next few weeks. So super excited about that. It'll have a little event space you can rent if you want. You can go out there, check it out, have a flight, have some nibbles. And
0: where's it located out there?
2: It's right there on the river on Front Street in New Richmond.
0: In New Richmond. Okay.
2: Awesome. Yep, can't miss it.
0: New Richmond Distillery. Again, we can confirm. Based on the samples, this is personal testimony.
3: It's legit.
0: Logan says it's almost his favorite, even though it's...
3: I didn't say almost. I said it's one of the best I've had.
0: One of the best.
4: It's
3: political.
0: That's what I mean. Molly was that bold to say it was the best. Logan's like, I'm still taking.
3: It's political. Molly's in the business, and she could. But I have some friends also in the business.
2: Oh, he wants to disagree. Oh, that's true.
3: I have some clients in there that, you know, I don't want to get fired on my day off, you know.
0: Well played, friend.
2: I got to go.
0: He's being diplomatic.
2: Listen, my guy's got to go cut their yard. I can't be saying something's better than theirs. Jeez.
0: Now it all makes sense. Sorry about that, man. Didn't mean to put you on the spot.
2: But it's delicious.
0: Call Leah's Landscaping for any of your landscaping needs, especially if you have an alcohol brand that you'd like to. Logan will for sure be diplomatic about. Again, Leah's Landscaping with Logan and Justin. I had a blast with you guys. Bill Brantner. Just having this together, like I keep calling it a summer kickoff kumbaya, if you will, for Memorial Day weekend. Keep these guys in mind. How to reach out in IG especially, right?
3: Yeah, we're on IG, leahslandscaping.com, and even our phone number is pretty simple, 855-LEAHS, L-I-A-S. We love to hear from you, even if you have questions, like John said. You know, we're here for you to help any way we can. If we could do the work as well, awesome.
0: And these guys will be back, too, for sure, because I love this, again, for questions that you may have for your yard and stuff like that, being my expert contributors, Logan and Justin. And I don't know, it would probably be pretty easy to get Bill back in here, too, I think.
2: I'd probably be game. This has been a good time.
0: So ready for summer, so ready for Memorial Day weekend. Couple things to keep in mind. Your landscaping and your friends around you, keeping them happy with great things to sip on and support local. John Down and Friends continues on a Tasty Tuesday. Coming up
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8: Right lane is blocked from a disabled vehicle on eastbound 275. That's between Winton Road and Springfield Pike. Another accident, northbound 71 approaching Ronald Reagan Highway. That's on the right shoulder. And North Bend, an accident at Dilworth Avenue. I'm Eddie Zellick with traffic. 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
18: This is home. It always has been, and it always will be. 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It's where I met Rhonda. It's the place that taught us both the lessons that we need to head out into the world. Kentucky is the place that welcomed us back to raise our own family after we realized there's no place like it. 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I'm Thomas Massey, and I approve this message. And if you'd let me, I'd be humbled to have your vote and trust again to keep fighting for Kentucky. 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

0: The question is, here's a drinking game. 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
1: 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Sip it slow.
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in Cincinnati. Here we go, commercial free on the way home. Let's talk hot dogs. Yes, I'm serious. Summer food, just in general, because I'm ready for summer, the official kickoff this weekend. Memorial Day weekend is on the way, so we'll switch gears with Dean from Fork, Cincinnati. She puts weird things on her hot dog. I think she will anyway. From maybe you do too. Yes, we're getting into that conversation. It's a tradition, all right? This is what we do leading into this weekend. Got tickets for you for Niall Horan. Seeing him next year, that I know that should be one of your goals. Should now, anyway. Yesterday, I gave away Niall Horan and Hayley Williams tickets. I'm going to announce that winner for today first, but we'll get you qualified for that friendly favor. Thanks to my friends at Kiss Auto Glass. Coming up next, Niall Horan tickets. We go commercial free and plenty more food to talk in the form of hot dogs. Hang on. Damn, I-

0: All right, Dean from Fork Cincinnati is here. We ready to talk food now. Tasty Tuesday. I want to...
1: Okay.
0: Oh, I know you know what this is.
1: Yeah.

0: We all know the words now. We all,
1: this, where did this song come from?
0: That's our boy, Sax Boy Billy. We don't know who he is.
1: Is this a new song or is this like an old song that suddenly appeared?
0: No. This is... it's new.
1: It's new.
0: Well, he does this for all kinds. We're going to go down this rabbit hole. Yes, we're going to talk about food. Maybe the food you can, I don't know, get in Puerto Rico.
1: Oh my gosh, that would be amazing.
0: The fact that we're going into Memorial Day weekend and all anybody wants to talk about is Puerto Rico now. Thanks to Sax Boy Billy.
1: Can you just see us though?

0: done this for so many other cities and places that he's visited, like Orlando.
1: Really?
0: First time in Orlando.
1: Yeah. Oh, wow.
0: But this is the one that hit.
1: It hit so hard.
0: It did. You can't get away from it, whether it's in your For You page. And I was not going to be any different. I was like, I'm for sure bringing this up with Dee. She'll get it.
1: I feel like we need a reel up on this now.
0: Okay, done. Maybe we should do, sure wish we had some food on a tasty Tuesday. Anybody want to send us some? Well, we had some earlier, and well, that was delicious beverages for the weekend. That courtesy of our friends at New Richmond Distillery. Thank you to Bill. I brought those in earlier on. Dee missed all that.
1: I did, which, you know what?
0: It's probably for the best.
1: it's probably for the best.
0: For the show, for our friendship.
1: And with that song on, oh my God.
0: Oh my God.
1: She would be out.
0: Calling an Uber for Dee. John and friends, on the way home, we are going to talk about summer foods. Yes, grill outs are on the horizon. You might be doing it already because you're so ready for it like we are this weekend. It is a Memorial Day weekend mentality today. Early on, let's get into it. More summer food on the way.

0: right, got ourselves a Tasty Tuesday. Yesterday, we were tasting things early for Taste of Cincinnati. Had the chamber in here, and oh my gosh, D, were you aware that we had a brand called Geta and Sweets in Cincinnati?
1: I don't think so.
0: Okay, well, this is Cincinnati. Here's what you can do.
1: I'm very interested.
0: Go to tasteofcincinnati.com, and you will see the list of what's going to be there this weekend, which, again, it's kicking off early this weekend on Friday. Normally, you're only getting 3 days. You get Friday, Saturday, Sunday, Monday this year. Now, I'm going to the vendors, and I was just kind of going through, which is an absurd amount of vendors this year, over 100. Geta and Sweets, they're getting all kinds of free plugs from me.
1: Okay, tell me more.
0: They have a Geta quesadilla. They have a Geta grilled donut royal sandwich.
1: Oh my gosh, say less.
0: What are we doing?
1: Well, okay, we've had that though, right? I think Buskin used to make it with the two glazed donuts, Geta burger.
0: No, did they really?
1: And I think there was like an egg in it or something. Like Hunter would hunt for that sandwich.
0: Well, this is very like Tom and Chi, what they did with the grilled cheese thing, like the donuts. But like when you slap Geta in there.
1: Yes, more of it.
0: How was I not aware that this was in the city? Of course, they got a giant cream puff. They've got Black Forest cake. There's a Geta grill donut. Oh, that's just the regular. I'm getting the donut royal sandwich.
1: Yes, that sounds amazing.
0: And
1: it is amazing.
0: Clear.
1: For sure. You know what? It's worth it. If that's the only thing you eat that day, it's fine.
0: Well, we brought this up. That's a good point. We're going to be the amount of walking you're going to be doing, it all balances out.
1: Exactly.
0: In fact, you still may lose weight.
1: Definitely. That's the mentality you should go in with. And it's going to be hot and sweaty. It's perfect.
0: And Geta, oh boy.
1: Oh,
0: let
1: my
0: me tell
1: gosh.
0: You.
1: The perfect combination. Wash it down with like a lemonade or something. Yeah, you're good.
0: Right. The perfect combination to be table of one and go by yourself because nobody needs to be around you. With all that recipe, Geta sweat. Nah, we go, but delicious. It's the Taste of Cincinnati, which is the endorsement they want right now. Go sweat and get your Geta. tasteofcincinnati.com. Let's keep talking more about that. And on to summer foods, what you're going to be grilling out this weekend. More with D from Fork Cincinnati. Tasty Tuesday next.
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2: All right, we are going to get on to summer foods that are for sure going to be ramped up and what you're going to see on the grill this weekend. Hopefully, if you are grilling out and the weather plays along here, I don't want to look at that forecast. No, hopefully, no. It's more like Florida weather. I think that's I'm hopeful on that.
3: Let's
2: aren't you,
3: just
2: D?
3: Just manifest that.
2: Okay, manifest that. D from Fork Cincinnati is here, and we're talking about, yes, it's summer foods, but also summer beverages. Earlier on, I had Bill in here talking New Richmond Distillery. I don't know if I necessarily want to sip on a bourbon or a whiskey this weekend. Being that hot.
3: What
2: and
3: about
2: muggy.
3: A bourbon slushy?
2: Okay.
3: Yeah.
2: You have my attention.
3: I always have a twist. I'll make it happen.
2: I know you will. You bring it back to some kind of like margarita, like.
3: Definitely.
2: You know whether it's a frozen. Cincy Light.
3: Mm-hmm.
2: Well, Rheingeist, a couple weeks back, brought in something known as watermelon sea salt.
3: Wow.
2: Cincy Light. People, this is. This is the drink of the summer.
3: Really?
2: I think it is so good. I gave some to my neighbors. This is an unbiased opinion, by the way. This is not
3: sponsored.
2: No royalties. No. As much as I wouldn't mind it. Then what you want? Like I say, get my beak wet. She hates it when I say that.
3: Literally.
2: She hates it. Makes you cringe.
3: With Cincy Light.
2: Watermelon sea salt. It was a gamble to do that, to take watermelon. Like, it's one thing to do citrus in a shandy.
3: Yeah.
2: And, like, because you got so many citrusy shandies out there. But to say, hey, we're going to do watermelon. And then a little hint of sea salt on there.
3: Yum.
2: It is, it's like 4%. It's spectacular.
3: Okay, I'm going to need it immediately. And with a little slice of watermelon on the side.
2: Oh, just like... To rehydrate, right?
3: Yeah, exactly.
2: Maybe just drink it out of a watermelon, D.
3: Oh,
2: why don't
3: my
2: you just
3: gosh.
2: Do that? Why
3: That's
2: don't we
3: what
2: just...
3: they should be serving at Rheingeist.
2: There's our reel. I'll put the Puerto Rico song on it. And we'll,
3: should we go to Rheingeist right now?
2: I don't know about that. That's, listen.
3: Take it on the road.

0: Paris.
1: Wait, do you remember Watermelon? Do you remember that from Vine?
2: No.
1: Okay, sorry. That's
2: that's before my time.
1: Here, let's get. Oh my God! How old am I? If you remember that, DM me now. Here's $1,000.
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0: Just go to kisscincinnati.com and enter the nationwide keyword.
3: Fun. 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

0: right, D from Fork, Cincinnati. I can talk anything food with her. That's the point. Of course, all the great reels that she creates. Local foodie just kicking butt to support small businesses. That's the point of this day, too. Brands that are out there that we need to know about that are doing food and doing it well. And maybe you should consume this weekend or keep in mind this weekend some of these places as we go into Memorial Day weekend. Perfect opportunity to support local. Now, also, in the same regard, so you could go get your Toria, my wife, will go down to Findlay Market.
1: Mm-hmm.
0: And now, like, any sausages or anything like that,
1: ooh, yes,
0: she buys there.
1: Yeah, I love them. What is that? What is the place called? LK.
0: Yes.
1: Yeah, so good.
0: So
1: and they
0: good.
1: Have, like, pineapple sausages.
0: We got a blueberry sausage that
1: was it good?
0: Our two-year-old is obsessed with.
1: Amazing,
0: it's
1: yeah.
0: Unfortunate I'm her dad because she doesn't get any more of it.
1: Yeah, mine could say
0: and
1: the
0: like,
1: same.
0: Once I tried it, sorry, child. This is
1: mine now.
0: I put the roof over your head. You can have... No, we feed our child, sorry. But like, okay, let's think on hot dogs.
1: Mm-hmm.
0: It's the ultimate, or a hot dog or a sausage, the ultimate summer food. Think about going to the ballpark and stuff. Are you a hot dog queen?
1: Definitely.
0: Okay. Is there anything unique that... I think we have this conversation every year. It's kind of like when we get to candy corn over the fall.
1: Yeah.
0: What do you put on your hot dog that might be a little out there?
1: Okay, this might be super out there, but I just came up with this idea. I haven't tried it yet, to be tested.
0: Okay.
1: Watermelon and feta. Like little cubes of watermelon and little cubes of feta cheese on top of your hot dog. Gives it a little crunch, gives it a little hydration.
0: Are you seeing my face right now?
1: Yeah, I feel like you're into it.
0: This is, we need to mark the date and time that I actually agree yes. with D, and I'm so here for that.
1: That would be amazing,
0: it
1: right?
0: It sounds refreshing.
1: Yes.
0: You get the refreshing because you're putting down whatever's in the hot dog. And then just that little bit of watermelon and...
1: You can call it a fresh dog.
0: And then, is that it?
1: Summer dog?
0: At that point, you call it a water dog.
1: Okay. Water dog? That's kind of weird. We need to think of one.
0: Spin your gears for us. Somebody come up with a name for that. Something better than water dog.
1: Oh, we need to hire a mullet review to make a dog because he does the different dogs.
0: All of it.
1: He's been frying them, and I don't know what he does with those.
0: Hey, he's got his content. We have ours, okay? 513-749-1071. Watermelon and... Would you say feta cheese?
1: Feta cheese.
0: On that
1: hot dog.
0: The grease of that dog. I'm totally here for
1: yes.
0: that.
1: Yes.
0: I don't even want to give my response because that's so good, D.
1: I'm
0: really love it. Okay.
1: Okay.
0: potato, I guess. Your response is some weird things you put on your hot dog. Let's hear about it next.

0: Lego Cincinnati, talking about hot dogs, sausages, wieners, all of them. All the things that you like to consume that is in the summer. I think hot dogs, is that the ultimate summer food, D, from Fort Cincinnati?
1: And like a cookout burger.
0: Or a burger. So is it burger or hot dog? Like, what is...
1: Both of those on the grill is the, like, definition of American summer, and then someone, like, cracking open a cold one on the side.
0: Okay, just out of curiosity, before we get back to the weird thing you put on your hot dog, the most summer food ever, or so we're, I'm assuming, most are going to say, what was your summer food in Sri Lanka?
1: It's summer all throughout the year, John. There is no winter and autumn. And
0: there's still
1: spring.
0: A season, right? There's still like a...
1: No, it's just one beautiful summer all the time.
0: Okay, then what do you eat? Is it curry? Is that what you're going to tell me?
1: Absolutely. Rice and like five different curries at the same time.
0: All right. By the way, don't send me emails on that because I didn't really think. I was too focused on eating a hot dog because we only get one very small window of summer here.
1: Okay, can I tell you about the best hot dog in Sri Lanka? That's a hot dog.
0: That's what I was trying to get at.
1: With like a curry sauce. It is insane.
0: That sounds incredible.
1: Yeah, and it's a very light curry sauce. It's like magical. Like everyone would go there for those hot dogs.
0: Okay, anything. I'm obsessed with curry.
1: Yeah, I know, and your kids and your whole family.
0: Yes, they eat tikka masala. They're like, it's curry over everything.
1: Now, what do you think about a little drizzle of tikka masala on top of your hot dog?
0: Without question. You already sold me. You sold me 10 minutes ago.
1: Sounds amazing.
0: I had a curry chicken salad. Remember at Carl's Deli?
1: Yes,
0: they have
1: theirs.
0: Well, we had it when we were in Napa this past weekend or 2 weekends ago. Best chicken salad I've ever had.
1: Wow.
0: I know. Well, it's up there neck and neck with Carl's, but it's because of the curry.
1: Yes.
0: I know it is.
1: So if you see curry on the menu, you're getting it.
0: Okay,
1: can
0: that
1: it.
0: Be my answer then?
1: Yes.
0: Like you said watermelon and feta on top of the hot dog to try, but you actually did have a hot dog with curry on it.
1: Yes, it's a very light curry sauce. You know what? My mom's coming soon. I'm going to have to ask her to
0: get your mom
1: some.
0: In here. We had your dad in here a couple weeks back. Bring them both. This is glorious. Am I part of the family? 513-749-1071. What's the weird thing you put on your hot dog? Your responses for summer and into Memorial Day weekend coming up.

0: Cincinnati, we are ready for Memorial Day weekend. I'm making that very obvious in this studio, and I think that's where your mindset is too. D from Fork Cincinnati, can you agree?
1: Yes, 1,000%.
0: I was ready when I came back to work yesterday. I was just like, this week is a wash. What are we doing?
1: It's perfect.
0: It's like, there's no, I'm not getting any work done.
1: I know. Why am I even here? I know. You don't even have a window.
0: These are your volunteer hours? That's different.
1: You don't even have a window.
0: I know. You're suffering with me. This, my friends, well, this is what you do.
1: So this is what you mean by John and friends. We are here to support you.
0: Right. I just made a sale to you guys. I'm sorry. I'm a better salesman than you are. And you bought in. Weirdest thing you put on your hot dog. The most summer food ever, for sure. I think we all can agree. If not, give me another. If you say potato salad or hamburgers, we might hear you out. What do you put on your hot dog that's... could be considered a little weird. Mandy, throw in on this.
2: Ranch dressing. Yep. It's so good.
0: Okay. I'm here for that. Go ahead.
2: Yeah, it's so good. It's the best thing I ever discovered.
0: Okay, ranch is... Thank you, Mandy. Ranch is one of those things, though, that, like, enhances... It's an enhancer.
1: Yes, definitely.
0: You can dip chips in ranch. You can dip a cheese in ranch. You can dip...
1: Oh, okay.
0: I'm just going down the line here. You can do all the things in ranch.
1: Like a little cube of cheese, you just dip it in ranch and take a bite.
0: If I say cheese to you, D, you're like...
1: Oh my gosh, my eyes are like light up.
0: I remember my sister, I've been bringing this up for years. I've been in radio for almost 18, 19 years. And in that time, I have brought up my sister who dipped popcorn in ranch when we were growing up.
1: I could totally get behind that.
0: I was like, we got to draw a line.
1: No, that sounds really
0: good.
1: It's
0: different if it's like a ranch seasoning on it.
1: No.
0: But like,
1: I like that.
0: Okay, you do? All right.
1: What else does she eat?
0: I don't know.
1: Can we switch out?
0: She's not in Cincinnati anymore. It's probably for the best.
1: Oh, dang it.
0: I miss her. Don't get me wrong, but... that was gross. Like, that was not, I was not here. I hope she hears this right now. She still listens. Thank you. 513, love you. 749-1071. Weird thing you put on your hot dog.

0: Oh, Memorial Day weekend, and I want to hear about Puerto Rico, if I'm being honest with you. That's... We're not to the weekend yet, but this is where my mindset is, D.
1: It's only Tuesday, John.

0: The reason why machines in the bus station. You have to credit, even if this was Sacksboy Billy using AI to create this, if this means, which if I had to guess, flights for Puerto Rico are off the chart now.
1: Yeah.
0: If this means more tourism dollars.
1: Listen.
0: For countries all over the world.
1: It's a good deed.
0: Now, obviously, Puerto Rico is U.S.
1: Yes.
0: But, see, aren't you proud of me?
1: That's a good job. I'm so proud of you, John. Not a lot of people knew that.
0: I mean, did my research. Paid attention geography. Now, I didn't get the Sri Lanka thing right earlier on.
1: That's okay.
0: About the summer thing. That
1: we
0: was
1: forgive you.
0: More of a...
1: You like curry. That's okay.
0: So hopefully you followed along, Dee and myself. We go for a journey on Tasty Tuesday shows. Puerto Rico song is viral right now. Everyone's using it for trends, for their videos. A guy created it utilizing AI. But he's got so many others where he's going to Orlando and he's going to these places. And it says he came up with the lyrics, but it's basically, if you listen to the lyrics, he's like, he's just telling a story
1: about his actual trip.
0: That's all it is.
1: Yeah.
0: So you got to go, okay, I didn't want to go down this rabbit hole here, but if you see Puerto Rico benefiting or these businesses that end up benefiting from this guy's song,
1: yes.
0: You know what, tourism that just skyrockets, you got to admit that's pretty cool.
1: This is like the year for Puerto Rico. Right? First it was Bad Bunny.
0: Oh, not to mention that part. Yeah.
1: Yeah. And now Sacksboy. Wow.
0: Nothing like Sacksboy to go up there.
1: There's going
0: to
1: be no space in Puerto Rico for anybody now.
0: Bad Bunny's like, I spent 20 years on the grind performing in.
1: Oh,
0: yeah. And then you got Sacksboy that puts a couple lyrics in AI.
1: It's not even it's not him singing,
0: no,
1: right? It's all
0: no.
1: AI.
0: No, it's all AI.
1: That's crazy.
0: Have you heard Deja too?
1: Deja! No.
0: Oh, okay.
1: Is that...
0: We have more to do. I'm sorry. We should be talking food and hot dogs, but I knew this was going to happen. People know what I'm talking about. There's a conversation. I'll play that next, and then we'll get back to food. Some weird stuff you put on your hot dogs. That's what we need from you. Hang on.

0: All right, Cincinnati Tasty Tuesday. D from Fork Cincinnati. There's some tasty tea out there, too.
1: I love
0: you
1: that.
0: You got to have tea with your food, right? Tea,
1: absolutely.
0: Tea for D. This is, so, yeah, we'll get back to hot dogs and summer foods.
1: This is more important.
0: Well, we went down a rabbit hole. We were talking about the Puerto Rico song. Everybody's talking about that. Yes, it happened to be cooked up by AI, a guy named Saxboy Billy, or that's his handle. Created this song, and hopefully it turns into a lot of tourism for Puerto Rico.
1: Please, and then make one for Sri Lanka.
0: Oh, yeah, there you go. Just and then go, Saxboy, share the wealth
1: yes.
0: with everybody. All these countries and their economies go up.
1: Love that.
0: Because I think that's cool. So you're seeing AI positively used. This one, here, I'll read the caption. Turning my chaotic messages into a gospel song.
1: Oh, my gosh.
0: This is a, which this is getting popular too. People are taking their text messages to like their parents or their friends.
1: Yes.
0: And allowing AI to create songs out of them.
1: I've seen that.
0: Well, Deja is going to be t-shirts branded because this is the girlfriend that she is reaching out to. She's texting her girlfriend to tell her what just happened in her life. She said she's in bed with a guy and this is the song.

0: the door.
1: maybe try the door. See, so you don't know. It's like, we don't know if it's real. What we do know is the internet has taken it. It has gone with it.
2: I want to know more. What happened? Did she jump out of the window? Did she meet the girlfriend?
1: I hope she didn't jump out of the window. You didn't get on the part about, like, you should try the door. It's just like, what?
2: Right.
1: My favorite is her response there. She goes, I got to go out the window. She's like, what?
2: What?
1: What? Take the door? Go with the door. What are you doing? But, oh, I'm so invested. Yeah, you're right. You get
2: it.
1: Oh,
2: my God, I need a pod,
1: but everybody's taking this, and they're saying, now Deja's turned into.
2: Deja!
1: And you're hearing, help, help, help, help, help. People are putting it over gas videos, like they're filling up their gas. 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
2: Oh, my gosh, Deja,
1: look into
2: please.
1: Our FYP. Deja just became a brand. Deja, just help us all, whoever you are.

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1: 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Showbiz Shelly in a tiebreaker in the showdown for $150. Waiting by the phone. He's new tomorrow morning. 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
3: Northbound 75 now closed off due to an accident between the Norwood Lateral and Town Street. A truck there striking the overpass, and that's got traffic backed up from Mitchell. There's also an accident on Hamilton Avenue at North Bend Road. I'm Eddie Zellick with traffic.
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38: As we go through the afternoon, a few isolated storms are possible in the tri-state, but many of us will keep it dry, warm, and muggy with a high near 86. Much better chance of storms coming through this evening and tonight, and any storms today will come with a small chance for damaging wind and a couple pockets of hail. A few leftover showers possible Wednesday morning with a low near 65, and tomorrow cooler at 73. That's your 9 First Warning Forecast. I'm meteorologist Mark Stitz on John and Friends.
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2: All right, we're going on to the ICYMI part of this show in case you missed it. Yes, we talked about hot dogs and weird things you put on your hot dog. Some, it's pretty standard. Ketchup, relish, mustard, all that good stuff. But I wanted things that were odd. People dipping it in ranch and all kinds of stuff. Putting curry on top, that's what I'm going to do. That just sounds glorious. Dee from Fork, Cincinnati, her and I got into this over the past hour. And it's the ultimate summer food, if you ask me. So we're asking that of you. Tell us the ultimate summer food, too, if you want to. If it's not hot dogs, you ain't eating that. What is it? Jump in on that. More of your calls and more of what you missed. Some of the calls that you missed over the past, I don't know, 4 hours. Also, we talked landscaping earlier on, getting your yard ready for all your friends and family that might be coming this weekend. Or you got a friend or family member that need to clean up their yard a little bit. You want to pass Leah's landscaping along, you can. We had some bourbon in the studio earlier on. Bill Brantner was here. Just all things ready for this weekend. My God. I think we've all checked out, clocked out. Let's try to get you $1,000. Speaking of clocking out, let's just take care of the money so then you don't have to go to work.
1: Kiss 107.1 wants to pay your bills with your chance to win $1,000 cash.
0: Just go to kisscincinnati.com and enter the nationwide keyword.
1: Rich. That's rich at Kiss.

0: Dee from Fork, Cincinnati. I can talk anything food with her. That's the point. Of course, all the great reels that she creates. Local foodie just kicking butt to support small businesses. That's the point of this day, too. Brands that are out there that we need to know about that are doing food and doing it well. And maybe you should consume this weekend or keep in mind this weekend some of these places as we go into Memorial Day weekend. Perfect opportunity to support local. Now, also, in the same regard, so you could go get your Toria, my wife, will go down to Findlay Market.
1: Mm-hmm.
0: And now, like, any sausages or anything like that,
1: ooh, yes,
0: she buys there.
1: Yeah, I love them. What is that? What is the place called? LK.
0: Yes.
1: Yeah, it's so good.
0: So
1: and they
0: good.
1: Have, like, pineapple sausages.
0: We got a blueberry sausage that
1: was it good?
0: Our two-year-old is obsessed with.
1: Amazing.
0: It's unfortunate I'm her dad because she doesn't get any more of it.
1: Yeah, mine could say
0: and
1: the
0: like,
1: same.
0: Once I tried it, sorry, child. This is
1: mine now.
0: I put the roof over your head. You can have. No, we feed our child. Sorry. But like, okay, let's think on hot dogs.
1: Mm-hmm.
0: It's the ultimate, if or a hot dog or a sausage, the ultimate summer food. Think about going to the ballpark and stuff. Are you a hot dog queen?
1: Definitely.
0: Okay. Is there anything unique that, I think we have this conversation every year. It's kind of like when we get to candy corn over the fall.
1: Yeah.
0: What do you put on your hot dog that might be a little out there?
1: Okay, this anything? Might be super out there, but I just came up with this idea. I haven't tried it yet, to be tested.
0: Okay.
1: Watermelon and feta. Like little cubes of watermelon and little cubes of feta cheese on top of your hot dog. Gives it a little crunch, gives it a little hydration.
0: Are you seeing my face right now?
1: Yeah, I feel like you're into it.
0: This is, we need to mark the date and time that I actually agree yeah. with Dee, and I'm so here for that.
1: That would be amazing,
0: it
1: right?
0: It sounds refreshing.
1: Yes.
0: You get the refreshing because you're putting down whatever's in the hot dog. And then just that little bit of watermelon and...
1: We can call it a fresh dog.
0: And then, is that it?
1: Summer dog?
0: At that point, you call it a water dog.
1: Okay. Water dog? That's kind of weird.
0: No, that's...
1: We need to think of one.
0: Spin your gears for us. Somebody
1: yeah,
0: come up with a name for that. Something better than water dog.
1: Oh, we need to hire a mullet review to make a dog, because he does the different dogs.
0: Seeing all of it.
1: He's been frying them, and I don't know what he does with those.
0: Hey, he's got his content. We have ours, okay? 513-749-1071. Watermelon and... Would you say feta cheese?
1: Feta cheese.
0: On that
1: hot dog.
0: The grease of that dog. I'm totally here for
1: yes.
0: that.
1: Yes.
0: I don't even want to give my response because that's so good, Dee. I really love it. Okay. Okay. Potato, potato, I guess. Your response is some weird things you put on your hot dog. Let's hear about it next.
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3: 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Kiki Karaoke. Def's going to beat Paulina. Showbiz Shelly in a tiebreaker in the showdown for $150. Waiting by the phone. He's new tomorrow morning. Why did somebody get ghosted? A bunch of chances at $1,000 and more. 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
5: Northbound 75, an accident involving a truck hitting the overpass has got the left two lanes blocked off before town. At the moment, it is a 40-minute delay back from 74. And southbound 75 in that same area, the left lane blocked off as a result. I'm Eddie Zellick with traffic. 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
5: As we go through the afternoon, a few isolated storms are possible in the tri-state, but many of us will keep it dry, warm, and muggy with a high near 86. Much better chance of storms coming through this evening and tonight, and any storms today will come with a small chance for damaging wind and a couple pockets of hail. A few leftover showers possible Wednesday morning with a low near 65, and tomorrow cooler at 73. That's your 9 First Warning Forecast. I'm meteorologist Mark Stitz on John and Friends.
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case you missed it, things have happened on this show over the past 4.5 hours, and I want to make sure you didn't miss it. ICYMI is what this is called. Kiss 107.1. John and friends. This last hour where we go back and revisit us playing the Puerto Rico song. Because everywhere you go, people are playing the song because it is, yes, you have some AI is behind it, but it was a human being that got the idea to create this track that has gone completely viral. And yes, we still talked about weird things you put under your hot dog. Sorry, I can't even talk because I'm still questioning what people put on their hot dogs. Dean from Fork, Cincinnati, her and I had this conversation, and we're going to get back to it next. Looks like

0: Oh, Memorial Day weekend, and I want to hear about Puerto Rico, if I'm being honest with you. That's we're not to the weekend yet, but this is where my mindset is, D.
1: It's only Tuesday, John.

0: The reason why machines in the bus station. You have to credit, even if this was Saxboy Billy using AI to create this, if this means, which if I had to guess, flights for Puerto Rico are off the chart now.
1: Yeah.
0: If this means more tourism dollars.
1: Listen.
0: For countries all over the world.
1: It's a good deed.
0: Now, obviously, Puerto Rico is U.S.
1: Yes.
0: But, see, aren't you proud of me?
1: That's a good job. I'm so proud of you, John. Not a lot of people knew that.
0: I'm did my research. Paid attention to geography. Now, I didn't get the Sri Lanka thing right earlier on.
1: That's okay.
0: About the summer thing. That
1: we
0: was
1: forgive you.
0: More of a...
1: You like curry. That's okay.
0: So hopefully you followed along. Dee and myself, we go for a journey on Tasty Tuesday shows. Puerto Rico song is viral right now. It's everyone's using it for trends, for their videos. A guy created it utilizing AI. But he's got so many others where he's gone to Orlando and he's gone to these places. And he basically, it says he came up with the lyrics, but it's basically, if you listen to the lyrics, he's like, he's just telling a story
1: about his actual trip.
0: That's all it is.
1: Yeah.
0: So you got to go, okay, I didn't want to go down this rabbit hole here, but if you see Puerto Rico benefiting or these businesses that end up benefiting from this guy's song, you know what, tourism that just skyrockets, you got to admit that's pretty cool.
1: This is like the year for Puerto Rico. Right? First it was Bad Bunny.
0: Oh, not to mention that part. Yeah.
1: Yeah, now Sax Boy. Wow.
0: Nothing like Sax Boy to go up there.
1: There's going to be no space in Puerto Rico for anybody now.
0: Bad Bunny's like, I spent 20 years on the grind. Performing in. Oh, yeah, and then you got Sax Boy that puts a couple lyrics in AI.
1: It's not even it's not him singing,
0: no,
1: right? It's all AI.
0: No, it's all AI.
1: That's crazy.
0: Have you heard Deja too?
1: Deja! No.
0: Oh, okay.
1: Is that...
0: We have more to do. I'm sorry. We should be talking food and hot dogs, but I knew this was going to happen. People know what I'm talking about. There's a conversation. I'll play that next, and then we'll get back to food. Some weird stuff you put on your hot dogs. That's what we need from you. Hang on.
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0: All right, Cincinnati Tasty Tuesday. D from Fork Cincinnati. There's some tasty tea out there, too.
1: I love
0: you
1: that.
0: You got to have tea with your food, right? Tea,
1: absolutely.
0: Tea for D. This is, so, yeah, we'll get back to hot dogs and summer foods.
1: This is more important.
0: Well, we went down a rabbit hole. We were talking about the Puerto Rico song. Everybody's talking about that. Yes, it happened to be cooked up by AI, a guy named Saxboy Billy, or that's his handle. Created this song, and hopefully it turns into a lot of tourism for Puerto Rico.
1: Please, and then make one for Sri Lanka.
0: Oh, yeah, there you go. Just and then go, Saxboy, share the wealth
1: yes.
0: with everybody. All these countries and their economies go up.
1: Love that.
0: Because I think that's cool. So you're seeing AI positively used. This one, here, I'll read the caption. Turning my chaotic messages into a gospel song.
1: Oh, my gosh.
0: This is a, which this is getting popular too. People are taking their text messages to like their parents or their friends.
1: Yes.
0: And allowing AI to create songs out of them.
1: I've seen that.
0: Well, Deja is going to be t-shirts branded because this is the girlfriend that she is reaching out to. She's texting her girlfriend to tell her what just happened in her life. She said she's in bed with a guy and this is the song.

0: the door.
1: Maybe try the door. So you don't know. It's like, we don't know if it's real. What we do know is the internet has taken it and has gone with it.
2: I want to know more. What happened? Did she jump out of the window? Did she meet the girlfriend?
1: I hope she didn't jump out of the window. You didn't get on the part about, like, you should try the door. It's just like, what?
2: Right.
1: My favorite is her response there. She goes, I got to go out the window. She's like, what?
2: What?
1: What? Take the door. Go with the door. What are you doing? But, oh, I'm so invested. Yeah, you're right.
2: Oh my God, I need a pod too.
1: But everybody's taking this and they're saying, now Deja's turned into.
2: Deja!
1: And you're hearing, help, help, help, help, help. People are putting it over gas videos, like they're filling up their gas. Help, help, help, help, prices.
2: Oh my gosh, Deja. I'm looking to her
1: FYP. Deja just became a brand. They should just help us all, whoever
2: and does
1: you are.
2: The girlfriend now know that Deja has done this?
1: Dude, you think you act like I got... Is this rhetorical? I hope it is, because I don't have an answer for you. I don't have an answer for you.
2: Deja!

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2: Halsey is making a big move into the movie theaters with her fiancé, Avan Jogia, by her side as creative partner.
3: Yeah, Halsey's going to co-write and star in her biggest role to date, In Replacer, a steamy horror movie co-written and directed by Avan and produced by Lily Wachowski, who's behind The Matrix.
4: Halsey will play a troubled DJ who meets an alluring artist running an underground radio station, and its signal gets warped by something deep beneath the subway system.
2: Which makes people who hear it get a little weird, and not in a good way.
3: And it's supposed to be a vibey blend of comedy and body horror, and pretty thrilling. Sounds fun.
2: Replacer will likely start shooting later this year.
1: That's direct from Hollywood.
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0: grocer. If you can't find it, be sure to ask for it.
1: This is home. It always has been, and it always will be. It's where I grew up. It's where I met Rhonda. It's the place that taught us both the lessons that we need to head out into the world. Kentucky is the place that welcomed us back to raise our own family after we realized there's no place like it. There are little towns like this all over the district, and it's an honor to be the one you've entrusted to fight for and represent you in Washington. If you told me as a kid that I'd been the one that got to do it, I'd have never believed you. But now, I can't even imagine not being the one who got to do it. So thank you for the greatest honor imaginable. 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I'm Thomas Massey, and I approve this message. And if you'd let me, I'd be humbled to have your vote and trust again to keep fighting for Kentucky. Paid for by Thomas Massey for Congress.
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Who in Cincinnati could be getting this $1,000? 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

Hey, for anyone celebrating a B-Day today, that one was for you. And hopefully your day was special. Hopefully y'all had a great day, too. Thank you so much for listening to KISS 107.1 tonight.

So, details coming up next on how you could score some Olivia Rodrigo tickets. That's right, she is coming to Ohio. Two shows in Columbus, completely sold out. And I gotta get you there. Give me 5 minutes. New One Republic while you wait.

0: me. You know how easy it is to win some free sold out Olivia Rodrigo tickets? I'm going to tell you how right now. It is Kiss 107.1, Cincinnati's party station. My name is Matt, and all you got to do is just take a picture with Olivia Rodrigo. Wait, how do you do that? That's impossible. We have a cardboard cutout of Olivia right now in Cincinnati, and you just got to go find it. Where is it? I will tell you. It's at Grater's Ice Cream. Which one, though, around Cincy? That's the real question. That I'm going to make you find out. Go to our Instagram right now. You'll see Olivia Rodrigo and John from The Afternoon Show at Kiss107. You just need to stop by there. Take a picture with Olivia, tag us, and you could be winning these tickets.
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17: 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Unusual thigh bone fractures have occurred with Evenity. 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